0: Rethink Some Things. 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And Ella just did something really cool. Her mentor, Coach Pop, gave him a custom guitar.
1: She would bring her guitar Friday morning most of the time, and we would play before school. So when I found out she was going to Nashville, I called her right before school started. And I told her, I said, come by school today. And she did. And I gave her that guitar, so she took it with her. I feel like I played a small part. I hope she remembers that. I will. I'll remember it.
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0: Jelly Roll says he used to be colorblind.
1: I was colorblind. I couldn't see. I seen shades of colors. Like, I general concepts, but like hunter green, emerald green, like what green's green to me. I never realized there was nuances and prettiness and that some were brighter and toned different. I just seen them like shades. I'd say 9 months into no sugar, I forgot what it was, but it was a plant at our house. And I come outside and I grab my wife and I go, dude, how long have we had that pretty purple tulip there? She was like, you've walked by that plant for 2 years. What are you talking about? And slowly I started looking around the next few days, and over the next months I was like, I'm seeing clear color.
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1: When I was 16, I injured my knee in cheerleading. That's why I have this like gnarly scar right here. And I had nothing else to do but sit down and learn how to play guitar. I got my first guitar shortly after that when I got my heart broken for the first time. I wouldn't stop crying, so my dad took me to Guitar Center. I remember it was like on sale. My dad goes to pay for it, and they're like, oh, this one's not on sale. And I remember looking at my dad, and I was like, I've had my heart broken once this week. I can handle it again if you don't want to get it for me. And that's how I ended up with my first Taylor.
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0: Kenny Chesney, who's got brand new music coming out. Can't wait for it. He's going to be on the show very soon talking about it all. And, you know, Megan Maroney's going to be on that album. She insisted on it.
1: I knew that she would attack the song the way I wanted it. There's something about her voice. Sometimes when Megan sings, she sounds like she's been up all night. Before I sent her the song, Megan called me and she goes, I hear you cut a song called It Just Got Weird. And she goes, I want to sing on it. She volunteered. Well, she damn near insisted. Her voice is perfect for the emotion and the angst of that song, because there's a moment where you just know that it's over. No matter how old you are, you know.
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0: It's Wesley Godwin with Luke Holmes and Better That Way. This is Country Nights Live. Justin Moore up next by request. You know, he hugs the people he disagrees with.
1: Look, I have friends who live their lives the same way that I do, and I have friends that live their lives completely separate than I do and a different way than I do. And guess what? We're still great friends, and we still have great dialogue, and we can still have conversation, and we can disagree and still love each other. To me, that's the great thing about our country, if we would embrace that, but we don't. We just bicker and fight and argue all the time. So this is kind of a lighthearted way of saying, hey, chill, let's just have a beer together. And if we agree to disagree, we can high five or hug or whatever and still go watch a ball game or do whatever it is we want to do.
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2: Hi, Beth. My name's Veronica. I live in Colorado Springs. And I would like you to play MacArthur from Hardy. And
1: oh, yeah, yeah, yeah. Eric Church, Morgan Wallen, Tim McGraw. I got you, girl. I got you.
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0: 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The same styles fans can now see inside her Nashville museum, Life of Many Colors. Luke Bryan is throwing a party in downtown Nashville. He'll celebrate the release of Signs, his brand new album, with a big night at Bridgestone Arena on September 24th. Joined by Avery Anna and a handful of surprise guests he's keeping under wraps. And Yellowstone fans, get ready. Luke Grimes says a crossover between Marshall's and Dutton Ranch isn't just possible. It's something he and Kelly Riley have already been texting about. With Marshall's returning October 4th and Bette Dutton missing her brother, both stars say a reunion on screen feels natural and maybe even necessary, especially after Casey's heartbreaking storyline. That's your Country Nights Live news update. I'm Bev Rainey.
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18: A Better Life with Dr. Sanjay Gupta.
19: I remember how shocked everyone was back in May when we learned NASCAR champion Kyle Busch died suddenly at age 41. His cause of death was complications of pneumonia that progressed to sepsis. Now that's a term you may have heard before but not fully understand. Sepsis is the body's overwhelming response to an infection. I once heard someone describe it quite well as a small kitchen fire that sets off the sprinklers throughout the whole building. The response spreads far beyond the original problem. Blood pressure can crash, organs begin to fail. You can remember the warning signs with the acronym TIME. T for temperature that is too high or too low, I for signs of infection, M for mental changes like new confusion, and E is for extremely ill, severe pain, trouble breathing. Don't wait then, get to an emergency room. I'm Dr. Sanjay Gupta, helping you live a better life.
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0: hotter than the red on the cattle brand. 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A cast iron skillet swinging lid flipper. 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

0: We're being watched or we're not being watched. There is a massive debate going on right now in my studio and the surrounding studios here in Nashville. Now, the setup is I have my studio across from me is sports. There's a news talk station next to them. Behind me, another country station and then a hip hop station down the hall. A whole bunch of radio people in one area. We love coffee. We have a very fancy coffee machine here. It makes any type of coffee you want on demand, and it's free. I'm very thankful for it. It's incredible. The other day, a camera appeared on top of the coffee machine. Now, here's the thing. I believe it's a joke. I believe it's making fun of those flock cameras that zap your license plate or whatever to give you tickets. So I figured the person who owns the coffee machine and does maintenance to it just stuck a camera up there to mess with us. The red light's on, though. So people don't know if we're being watched for our coffee. I don't want to be judged because I'm getting French vanilla sometimes, more than sometimes. I feel like what's going to happen is we're going to get the footage. Then people are going to get called out for their coffee orders. Sometimes you want something sugary. Okay, I'm already like admitting guilt here. I'm covering my butt in case the footage gets released.
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0: Last time I was at this car wash place, the worker went back into my car to sniff the inside. This time, I ruined my car on the way out. My name's Justin. This is the Overnight Ride. There is this car wash here for $35. They wash your car and they basically detail the inside. First time I went, I had cologne on. The worker said, "Hey, dude, can I get back in your car to sniff what you have on so I can remember it for next time?" And I said, "Sure." What a compliment. This time I got my car washed and you wait inside and there's a gift shop, a very comprehensive gift shop. They were selling hot sauces. I bought a hot sauce. I got back in my car after it was kind of detailed inside. I went to the gas station next door, got a breakfast sandwich, opened said hot sauce, tried to pour it on the sandwich, and the hot sauce got on my interior. And I have too much pride. I probably could have gone back to the place and said, "Hey, can you get this spot out?" No. I used my Tide to go pen on the stain. And it worked. So I guess I learned something there. Well, two things. No hot sauce in the car, and Tide to go works on interior.
1: 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The Overnight Ride will be right back.
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0: It's not one. It is multiple pictures of Graylin James as a young kid with Kenny Chesney. Those pictures coming full circle as Graylin is touring with Kenny next spring into summer. Also with Eric Church and Sheryl Crow, which is crazy. Graylin James and Water at a Wedding.
1: Well, I didn't want to show up, but our families go way back. So when you said your vows, that's exactly where I sat. 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

0: The Dolly tributes keep rolling in. This one will be on television. My name's Justin. This is the Overnight Ride. It's going to be called CMA Presents I Will Always Love You, a celebration of Dolly Parton. So when's it happening? Wednesday, October 21st, 9 p.m. on ABC, 9 p.m. Eastern, ABC and Disney Plus. So what is happening? It's a special. It'll feature the late singer's friends and fans gathering to sing her iconic songs and, of course, celebrate her life and legacy. It's going to be taking place at Belmont University right here in Nashville, which was also the place where she premiered her musical Dolly in 2025. There's going to be tributes. There's going to be albums. You know, Reba just did one at the Emmys a couple days ago, but this one will be on television again. CMA presents I Will Always Love You, a celebration of Dolly Parton, 9 p.m. Eastern, ABC, October 21st.
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1: Here's a unique job opportunity for you, Madison, if you're a doctor and you're looking to get away from it all.
2: Oh.
1: The rural Australian town of Julia Creek is looking for a town doctor. When I say rural, I mean it. The nearest major city, Townsville, hilariously named.
2: Stop it.
1: It is a seven-hour drive
2: Where
1: away.
2: Where is this?
1: This is it's a rural town in Queensland, Australia. The capital, Brisbane, is 17-hour drive away. And they don't have electricity, they don't have internet, and they have one town doctor. Now, it's paying over $400,000 a year.
2: This is like Pioneer Times stuff.
1: Right. Plus free rent, plus a car.
2: Wait, how much?
1: Over $428,000 a year.
2: That's a pretty good salary. I mean, I don't know how much a doctor would normally make.
1: They say it's double the average salary for a doctor in Australia.
2: In Australia. All right, then.
1: Plus your rent and car are covered.
2: Okie dokie.
1: So, I mean, that's all profit there. It requires this person to go completely off the grid, and you're the town doctor.
2: How do people get a hold of you?
1: That's a great question. I think they just come and knock on your door.
2: There's not a lot of service. You said no.
1: They said no internet, and it says there's no electricity. I mean, this is
2: Who lives in the middle of nowhere. Back up. Why do people live here?
1: I don't know. That's a fantastic question. How do you continue to live there? And how did you make this press release that you're hiring a doctor?
2: Had to drive your horse and buggy 7 hours to the nearest town.
1: Well, that's the weird thing is they offer a car, so they must have some electricity.
2: And a gas station.
1: Yeah. Because either way, you need electricity to run a gas station.
2: Maybe the house they're offering you doesn't have electricity.
1: The house doesn't have it. Yeah, parts of the town do.
2: Does it have working plumbing?
1: Anyway.
2: Because that's where I would definitely draw the line.
1: Oh, no, it doesn't say no plumbing.
2: If I had to go to an outhouse, nope.
1: Yeah.
2: Nope.
1: Like if everything you heard so far wasn't a deal breaker, that definitely would
2: be. Fat nope. Which, don't get me wrong, there are moments where I think about, wouldn't it be nice to go off the grid?
1: Mm-hmm.
2: I could probably do that.
1: And you'd be saving a lot of that money.
2: But I still need some creature comforts.
1: Yeah, just a few.
2: Yeah. I've reached that point in my life where I'm too old to go backwards.
1: Strikes you as the plot of a Hallmark movie.
2: Right?
1: It is awfully similar to Christmas in Garland, where Candace Cameron's character is a doctor.
2: She's the only doctor in town.
1: She becomes the town doctor in the small, isolated Alaskan town of Garland.
2: Because that's Garland for you.
1: That's Garland for you.
2: That's so, what is this town called?
1: It's called Julia Creek.
2: That's Julia Creek for you.
1: Which is not far off of the Creek show that...
2: The other Creek.
1: Know, yeah.
2: Yeah. Well, I don't know. That's funny. Okay. Interesting. They probably only had one doctor there too, right? Did they have a doctor there?
1: You know, nobody ever got sick on that show.
2: No one ever did.
1: They needed a doctor.
2: We're not talking about Dawson's Creek.
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1: The only problem with the music that we play here day to day is a lot of it's catchy.
2: Some of it is just like little earworms.
1: And then it gets stuck in your head.
2: Yeah, you can't get it out.
1: You can only remember that one part, right? That one hook that's got you. It's like, oh my God.
2: And then a lot of times I'm not very good with lyrics. Like, I would be, like, it's not even misheard lyrics. I can't even pick out words sometimes. But that's, like, misheard lyrics, I would.
1: Like, everything is Pearl Jam to you.
2: Yeah.
1: It's like, no idea.
2: Yes, that's right.
1: No idea what they're saying.
2: No.
1: And according to experts, this is what you can do to get an earworm out of your head. Mm. This one sounds the most obvious, but also the most problematic. Listen to something completely different sounding.
2: Okay, so that's what I try to do. Like, I'll try to, what I do is I listen to that specific song.
1: Mm-hmm.
2: Like, if I can't get it out of my head and I haven't heard it, like, it's for whatever reason it's in my head, for no reason it's in my head, I'll listen to that song and then listen to other things immediately following.
1: Oh, so
2: you're combining.
1: So it's
2: like, I got a fix and then I move on.
1: You're combining their two suggestions.
2: Yeah.
1: One of them is listen to the entire song.
2: Oh, okay. So I'm doing all right.
1: You don't hear just that one bit that's repeating in your head.
2: Yeah, that's why I have to do it.
1: Right. And then they also say listen to something completely different. So you're listening to it something else instead. But what if that one gets stuck in your head?
2: Well, what if it's like a jackhammer? Can you listen to that? Does that count as something different?
1: I guess.
2: Or like
1: if you wanted to listen
2: birds
1: to it.
2: Singing or like a lawnmower or just other, you know, traffic
1: but
2: sounds.
1: But I've always thought it needs to be something similarly catchy. To knock the old one out of
2: place.
1: No,
2: but I don't want a new one in place. That's
1: well,
2: not
1: here's
2: work
1: good
2: for
1: news.
2: Me.
1: Dr. Kelly Jacobowski, a psychologist at the University of Durham in England, says chewing gum vigorously ties up the articulatory motor planning system.
2: Interesting.
1: So when we have a song stuck in our head, we're usually singing it, at least mentally, and maybe there's some lips moving. But chewing gum vigorously is the important part that ties up that part of your brain.
2: So and it's probably not to the beat of the song.
1: Right. Don't chew your gum to the beat of the song because
2: that's
1: not going to
2: probably make it worse.
1: But if you're chewing gum, they say vigorously, that is the key. Chewing to the beat of the music is not going to help you.
2: It's not going to work for me because I have a permanent retainer.
1: Yeah.
2: And the gum gets stuck.
1: And you hate it when I chew gum.
2: Yeah, because you do it so loud.
1: Just chewing gum.
2: It's so loud.
1: There you go. Your results may vary. The best option is chewing gum, quote unquote, vigorously.
2: All right.
1: Beyond that, listen to the whole song. Get it out of your system.
2: There you go.
1: Sometimes you're just still going to be like, aloha, aloha. Oh, baby. Yeah, we got to go. It's a little 2.9.
2: Hey. Yeah.
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1: To me, baseball doesn't, like, the Tigers games that have happened before today
2: don't
1: count
2: exist,
1: in my head.
2: Right? Yeah, they're like preseason.
1: It's a holiday here.
3: I'd like to pretend that series against the Dodgers didn't exist.
1: Oh, yeah.
3: That was a tough draw to start the season.
1: Are they the ones with those, like, tornado bats or torpedo bats or whatever?
3: No, the torpedo bats are the Yankees.
1: Ah, see, none of those teams matter to me. It's just the Tigers.
2: So, do you ever go, I mean, you're going to be here, obviously,
1: right.
2: But do you ever go down, because people don't even go to the game. They just down to Detroit just to hang out. And it is like the block party throughout the city, though.
1: I didn't realize because in years past, yes, I've actually gone. I've never gone to an opening day home opener game. I've only ever gone downtown
2: just
1: and bar hopped and, you know, watched the game at a bar. But I was wondering if I could maybe sneak out of here a little earlier because the first pitch is at like 1:10, something like that. So I was hoping
2: like
1: I could just like
2: 45 minutes to get down.
1: You know,
3: we could have to leave halfway through your show.
1: I mean,
3: to get down there, find parking.
1: I mean,
3: get to the stadium.
2: Maybe you could come in a little early this afternoon, and Veronica Veronica and I could go together.
1: Honestly, Welch can just take over from my show, and then I'll just leave.
3: I'm sorry, the biggest baseball fan here has to stay and work, so two of you can go to the game.
2: Where's Miz? We just need him on for the rest of the day.
3: Yeah,
2: can we get Bobby in here?
3: I don't know. He seems all too willing.
2: Yeah.
3: Give him a call. Who's got his number? I'll call him right now in the studio.
2: Can I tell you something?
1: Yes.
2: Both Bobby and Miz are actually headed down there. Like, right now. They're on their way down there.
3: Everybody but me.
1: Listen, it's a holiday. Let's just shut the radio station down.
2: Right? This should be like a holiday and everybody gets to take off work. And we don't have to be here.
1: Honestly, I never really realized until a few years ago how big opening day is, you know, in the state as opposed to other states that have baseball teams. Like, it's a big deal here.
2: Is it not a big deal in other states?
1: I feel like
3: it
1: still is,
3: right?
1: Well, I
3: think the beginning of the season is the time that Tigers fans are the most excited. And
2: yeah,
3: it goes downhill.
2: Because we have hope.
1: Yeah. I know somebody who's from the Boston area, and the Red Sox are a big deal down there, but they don't care about their home opener as much as we do.
3: They expect to make it into the playoffs.
1: Yeah, but like the Tigers were once pretty good, right? They won World Series before.
2: I had some season tickets when they were good.
1: Was opening day not a thing back then?
3: But
2: when they went to the World Series, I had tickets that year.
3: Uh-huh.
2: That was fun.
3: Yeah.
2: Let's do that again.
3: What year was that?
1: 2012?
3: It doesn't start with a 2002.
2: 2012,
1: right?
2: No, it was earlier than that.
1: Is this the Maglio
2: I have to think
1: thing?
2: Of like who I was dating at the time.
3: Which is why it was
2: Jason, and so
3: opening day.
2: I dated Jason like 2002 to 2004-ish. So that was somewhere in there.
3: Yeah.
2: We can work this out off the air.
3: Guys,
2: it's
3: that was
2: been
3: a
2: while
3: long time
2: since
3: ago,
2: the Tigers
3: right?
2: went to the World Series. That's the moral of the story. Okay, well, you can have the game on here in the studio. We'll allow that. And then maybe you and I can go hang out afterwards.
3: One beer.
1: All right. Fine. Okay.
2: We still have to do the rest of the show.
3: I'm so sorry, Veronica. I'm so sorry that you and I both have to miss baseball.
1: What a scam.
2: Maybe I'll go.
3: Oh, really? You'll
1: Boo.
3: Go. Well, take pictures for me.
2: Okay.
3: Give me a...
2: I could FaceTime you.
3: Would you give me like would you give me a hot dog to bring me back a glizzy?
2: I would definitely. Although I'd have to get like four because they would not last.
3: Because you get them all the way back. They were just so good.
2: Who doesn't like a good pocket dog?
3: Oh, right.
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1: Are you an over-apologizer? A lot of people say, I'm sorry, all day long, for asking a question, for someone else bumping into them, for things that aren't even their fault. Researchers who study this say women tend to do it more, often out of a genuine desire not to be a burden to anyone. But here's the catch. When you apologize for everything, you inadvertently dilute the apologies that really matter. And a constant, reflexive sorry can make you come across as less sure of yourself than you really are. Now, one expert we talked to recommends this. Before the word slips out, pause and ask yourself, did I actually do something that warrants an apology? If the answer is yes, then own it fully and remember that

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0: 102.9 W4 Country. Good morning. It's Madison Riley, Brian Welch, and David Moan.
1: Well, hello. It is pretty cloudy throughout the day today. A slight chance of an isolated shower and daytime highs in the mid-70s.
0: Happy Friday Eve.
1: Yay!
0: Yay!
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0: Happy hometown tour day.
1: You betcha. We are headed to Milan for their third Thursdays. The fall hometown tour is this afternoon from 3 to 6. We're going to find the best things to do in fall across W4 country, and that's where we're headed this afternoon.
0: That's great. You can join them in Milan 3 to 6 today.
1: 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What do you say we get started this morning? Lisa Manning has your country news now.
3: 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When it comes to news, we're first in country. 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The Warren Treaty released their new project, Country Baptism, and Michael tells us what it's all about.
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0: 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Good morning. It's Madison Riley, Brian Welch, and David Moen at 621.
1: Good morning. We're about to go through birthdays, who you share with, what else there is to celebrate, and what happened on this day in history. And, of course, my page is frozen.
0: Why is our internet going so slow?
1: We just don't get to have nice
0: things. It's been going on for weeks.
1: Yeah.
0: I don't understand this. Well, I got a good one today.
1: Great.
0: It's the day for us. It's International Country Music Day.
1: Hey, really for the artists, but hey, we're the ones playing them. Yeah.
0: This is the day to listen to us.
2: Yes.
0: You know?
1: We'll go through that and more after Luke Bryan at 102.9 W4 Country.

0: 102.9 W4 Country. Good morning. It's Madison Rowley, Brian Welch, and David Moan. It is Thursday, September 17.
1: Good morning. If it's your birthday, thanks for waking up early with us. You share it with actress Ella Purnell. We all watched the series Fallout, right?
2: Yeah.
0: Nope.
2: She's got giant eyes.
1: Yes, we did.
0: Yes, we did. Just kidding.
1: He's 30 today.
0: I thought that was the other one. The scary one.
2: Last of Us?
0: Yeah.
1: I don't know what that means. Yep. All right, okay.
0: David knew exactly what that meant.
1: Patrick Mahomes is celebrating a birthday today. Any guess how old he is?
0: He's probably younger than I think he is. I want to say like 35.
2: 38.
1: He is indeed younger than you think he is. He's 31.
0: Yeah.
2: Whoa.
1: Alex Ovechkin is 41 today.
2: Mm-hmm.
1: Actor Kyle Chandler. How old do you think he is?
0: D-something.
1: 50-11?
0: 61?
1: 61 today. We have director Baz Luhrmann is 64. And Elvira, Cassandra Peterson, celebrating a birthday today. How old is she?
0: 80-something.
1: 75.
0: No. Yeah. Well, she's been around for a long time.
1: She has been around for a long time.
2: It does feel like you could have said 200.
0: Yeah.
2: And we would have been like, yeah, that makes sense.
1: Because she's a witch?
2: Yeah.
1: Okay. That's what I have.
0: I'm going to have that stuck in my head the rest of the day now. I don't even need to say it out loud.
2: Well, happy birthday to them and a happy birthday to Autumn Grover of Fowlerville and Scott Holt of Adrian, who have their name on the True Community Credit Union birthday list on W4Country.com.
0: If you would like to celebrate any day today, celebrate with country music because it is International Country Music Day.
1: You're welcome.
2: Woo!
1: We got it all day long.
0: It's also Responsible Dog Ownership Day. Be responsible for your dogs.
1: It's good to do that every day.
0: Well, yeah.
2: Mm-hmm.
0: That's correct. It is also National Professional House Cleaners Day. Oh, God love you if you're a house cleaner.
2: Yeah.
0: We still need to talk.
1: Yeah.
0: We had a couple people come in a couple times, and I was just less than impressed.
1: Mm-hmm.
0: We'll just, just message me. We'll figure it out.
1: Okay.
0: It is also National Table Shuffleboard Day. I used to play a lot of shuffleboard.
1: Oh yeah,
0: mm-hmm.
2: I did too.
0: There was a table at one of the bars that I worked at, and that's all we did.
1: Sure,
0: mm-hmm. Played shuffleboard.
2: There's a great one in Ipsy.
0: Yeah.
2: Yeah.
0: You want to say where?
2: I do, but I don't remember the name.
0: Oh no!
2: Of the bar.
0: Oh no!
2: I'm gonna look it up.
1: Is it at Sticks?
2: No, it's okay. it's on the corner.
0: Okay. It's
1: the one on the corner.
0: Yeah, that one. Got it. Thanks, David. It's National Pet Bird Day. Yeah.
1: Hi, Kiwi.
0: No, Kiwi.
1: Oh, that's right. Oh, Kiwi.
0: I know.
1: Sorry.
0: Kiwi rest in peace.
2: Oh.
0: Kiwi. It's also National Monte Cristo Day.
1: Delicious.
2: Tap room.
0: For a Monte Cristo or a shuffleboard?
2: Shuffleboard.
0: Okay. Do you think they have Monte Cristos?
2: Yep. Don't tell them that I sent you.
0: Yeah.
1: Don't tell them that I sent you, David.
0: And last but not least, it's National Apple Dumpling Day.
1: All right.
0: Apples are out.
1: Can confirm. This day in 1787, the Constitution was signed by delegates at the convention. This day in 1911, the first transcontinental airplane flight started. It took C.P. Rogers 82 hours to fly from New York City to Pasadena. Thankfully, they've figured out how to speed that up a little bit. This day in 1962, U.S. space officials announced the selection of Neil Armstrong and eight others as new astronauts. Who were the eight others? Who cares?
2: Yeah.
1: And this day in 1976, I always forget the space shuttle is this old, that NASA unveiled the space shuttle Enterprise in California. Its continuing mission to boldly go where different Enterprise. And that's what happened on this day in history.
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1: Let's get a first look at the roadways.
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3: From the Cook & White Heating and Cooling Newsroom, I'm Renee Vitale. The House voted late Tuesday to require President Trump to end the war with Iran. It marks the third time the chamber has voted to withdraw U.S. troops from the conflict. But this round drew more Republican support. Three additional GOP lawmakers joined Democrats, bringing the total number of Republican defections to 7. Democrats say this carries significance because it was among the House's last votes before November's midterm elections. The Congressional Budget Office is now estimating that the war with Iran has cost American taxpayers roughly $38 billion. The state of Michigan has removed the names of over 20,000 people from its sex offender registry. All had been convicted of sex crimes that occurred before 2011. A Michigan Supreme Court ruling back in 21 had ruled that amendments to the Sex Offenders Registration Act cannot be used retroactively for anyone whose crimes happened before July 1st, 2011. Three Michigan pediatric facilities have earned top honors in the latest regional rankings from U.S. News and World Report. Leading the state is C.S. Mott Children's Hospital in Ann Arbor, which secured the overall number one spot in Michigan and placed 9th in the Midwest, making its 20th consecutive year on the national list. Rounding out the state's top honors are Corwell Health, Helen DeVos Children's Hospital in Grand Rapids at 19th in the Midwest, and Children's Hospital of Michigan in Detroit coming in at 23rd. Rankings were evaluated using key benchmarks, including care quality, risk-adjusted patient outcomes, and medical transparency across multiple pediatric specialties. That's the latest from the Cook & White Newsroom. 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

0: 102.9 W4 Country. Good morning. It's Madison Riley, Brian Welch, and David Moan. It is 6:37.
1: Good morning. Pretty cloudy throughout the day today with highs around 70 and a few scattered showers.
0: Okay, tell me about those showers.
1: Tell me about them. Well, we've got some going on right now. I expect another round probably around noon.
0: Okay.
1: It looks like that is going to be mostly clear. I mean, still cloudy, but no rain this afternoon.
0: I'm asking because you're going to be in Milan this afternoon with the one and only Matt Misler.
1: What a coincidence.
0: Isn't that interesting?
1: Yeah, it's the fall hometown tour. We're headed down to Milan. It's their third Thursday's event. And, well, we're looking for the best things to do in fall across W4 country. And that's where it takes us this afternoon.
0: It's going to be exciting.
1: We'll be there from 3 to 6. We would love to see you. Food trucks, activities going on across downtown.
0: Lots happening.
1: Yeah. Mm-hmm. Sometimes we bring the party. Sometimes we just go to the party. And this is the latter.
0: It's nice.
1: We're just going. Yeah. We're just going to go hang out.
0: Go hang. Chill. It'll be fun. You got a fun fact?
1: I do. And this has to do with Yellowstone National Park. You guys ever been there?
0: Is it about bears?
1: It's not about bears. It's about the geysers.
0: Oh. Okay.
2: The geysers.
1: Yeah. Oh, the yinzers. the folks who go to Yellowstone tend to drop things into the geysers, sometimes on purpose, like coins. Although
0: that doesn't feel safe.
1: Workers said
2: they're like shooting into the air. Right.
1: Workers said they collected $18 in coins, which isn't much.
0: That doesn't seem like a
1: right?
0: lot.
1: Right? That's all pennies. That's a lot. But even then, it's not really.
0: It's not that much.
1: They also found nearly 280 hats. More than 25,000 items total. Which is surpassing last year's haul by 50%. So like one half more than they got last year, including eyeglasses, inhalers, retainers, fake nails, golf tees, hotel keys. Somebody wrote this to rhyme. Toys, a copy of The Vampire Diaries, and a single Uno card. But of course, because the geyser didn't declare Uno, he has to draw it.
2: Correct.
0: This is Old Faithful, right?
1: This is all the geysers.
0: Oh, all of them.
1: Not just Old Faithful. There's geysers all over Yellowstone. But I want to know, what if you dropped into water, whether it's in the toilet, in the lake off the side of a boat?
0: Whose job is it into to fish a geyser? This out?
1: I don't know.
0: This doesn't feel safe.
1: Mm-mm. Now, not a lot of them are really like geysering like that. They will every now and then.
0: Are these guys like really good at burpees? I feel like running in, running out real quick.
1: Well, they run in, they do a push-up, they fish stuff out, and they run back out.
0: Yeah, well, they don't do the push-up. That would waste a lot of time getting stuff out.
1: But you got to get down there to reach in and get the...
0: Yeah, all right. But like, what?
1: I don't know. But they do this every year. And they fish out thousands of things. Now, some have been intentionally thrown in there. Many more have been dropped.
2: Mm-hmm.
1: There's lots of camera lens lids in this image.
2: Uh-huh.
1: So what if you dropped into water... Whatever that water body of water was, and did you get it back?
0: Dropped my phone in the dog dish once. Does that count?
1: Sure. Yeah, it's exactly what I asked.
0: It was in my front pocket.
2: Yeah,
0: I just put it there so that I could take the food bowl and the water bowl over together.
2: Mm-hmm. Yeah,
0: and I don't think I had like jean pockets or anything. So I lean over to go put the dog dishes in the dog like. It was like, you know, the raised thing.
2: Yeah. Mm-hmm.
0: And yeah, as I'm fitting them in the raised little shelf, dog shelf bowl thing, whatever you call it.
1: Dog table.
0: Whatever. Boop, right out of my pocket into the dish.
1: Do you ever have your phone in your back pocket and you go to use the restroom and then you pull your pants up and the phone falls out?
0: Thankfully, no, I have not done that one.
1: Yeah, me neither.
0: That phone would be gone. That phone is dead to me. It does not exist anymore.
1: We had a couple of flashlights.
0: You better
1: go down
0: find
1: the toilet.
0: Me on Instagram because I am not answering your text message.
1: Remember one time one of my brothers dropped the TV remote in the toilet because we were fighting over who got to control the remote.
0: Wait, in the bathroom?
2: Yeah.
0: Would you have a TV in your bathroom?
1: No, we didn't. We were fighting over who got to control the remote, and so whoever had it currently was not ever letting it go. So it came into the bathroom with Kevin. And he tucked it under his chin.
0: It would be Kevin.
1: And he was standing there using the bathroom, and then he went to flush and dropped it.
0: Oh, my gosh.
2: I had the...
0: Yeah, that remote doesn't exist anymore.
2: Toilet paper roll holder go down. We had to replace the entire toilet.
0: No.
2: Yeah, that was not fun. Not fun.
0: I bet there are a lot of stories about kids throwing things into...
1: I'll bet there's so many.
0: Toilets. Mm-hmm. Like babies opening the toilet and hiding things in there.
1: Uh-huh.
2: Well, I'm sure they're stored like throwing off of bridges.
0: Or, anywhere. Blame it on your kid, right? I mean, it's probably the kid's fault.
2: Right.
1: So maybe it was at Yellowstone, you dropped something in a geyser. Maybe it was off a bridge.
0: Maybe the kid threw it in.
1: Maybe it was in the toilet. Maybe it was over the side of the boat on the lake.
0: Yeah.
1: Just tell us about when you dropped something in water and did you get it back?
2: Do you get to make a wish if you drop your inhaler in a geyser?
1: You wish you could breathe.
2: Fair. Yeah.
1: What else would you be wishing for?
0: Better hope that the geyser doesn't, like, what do you call it when they spit up?
1: Guys.
0: That it doesn't guys and scare you.
1: Hella Langley.

0: 102.9 W4 Country. Good morning. It's Madison Riley, Brian Welch, and David Moen. It is 6:46 on your Thursday.
1: Good morning. I've asked when you drop something in the water, but Madison's been preoccupied with the geysers.
0: I'm so fascinated with geysers now. I have all the questions. I don't understand how people can get so close as to drop something in, because these are really hot.
1: They are, yeah.
0: I mean, I knew it was pretty warm, but I didn't realize it was like hot springs hot.
1: Yeah.
0: Boiling point hot.
1: It's heat. It's steam that makes geysers go.
0: Yeah.
1: So you're talking 200 degrees.
0: Yeah.
1: 212.
0: That's exactly what it says here.
1: Uh-huh.
0: At sea level.
1: Science. At higher elevation, it's a lower temperature that water boils.
0: But if you like get down there.
1: At lower elevation, it's a higher temperature.
0: Yeah.
1: That's correct.
0: I'm just fascinated by everything here. And you can kind of tell when it's going to happen. Some of them you can tell when they're about to erupt. That's the correct term, apparently.
1: Mm-hmm.
0: Or what did you find?
1: I just said eruption.
0: No, the hydro guys. Something or other.
1: Oh, a hydrodynamic explosion?
0: Yeah. That's.
1: You're not buying it.
0: No, it's too long. I need the street term.
1: Old Faithful has its name for, because it goes regularly, right?
0: Isn't yeah, so thing? Apparently rangers track how long each eruption will last, and then it can calculate what the next one's going to be. So like a shorter one means that the next one could happen in about 60 minutes, while a longer eruption, you'd have to wait about 90 minutes for the next one.
1: Okay, because it takes longer to refill.
0: Yeah.
2: It also has to do with its age.
0: Yep.
1: Careful, David.
0: David.
1: 6259 said, in the late 90s, I dropped my brand new pager into the lake through an ice fishing hole.
2: Oh,
0: that's gone.
1: That's gone.
0: Can you find it in the, like, how deep is the lake? Can you find it in the summer?
1: In the spring?
0: Yeah, when everything thaws. Look, I bought one of those water cases, and I was looking at the reviews, and people were saying that, like, they dropped their phone in the lake, and like it washed up on shore weeks later, and the phone was safe.
2: Wow.
0: Yeah, one of those like bag ones that you can wear around your neck.
2: Yep.
0: Yeah, that was pretty impressive.
1: There's your commercial.
2: I once dropped myself into a hot tub in high school.
1: Did you get yourself back, David?
2: Yes, I was never the same.
0: Oh my gosh, Rochelle says my best friend lost her wedding ring on Devil's Lake Sandbar, 4th of July weekend a few years ago. Paid a diver to go search the area. After 2 days, he did end up finding it.
2: Awesome.
0: How much did you pay him versus how much the ring is worth?
1: That's a great question. Yeah, what's the point of no return?
0: Our insurance is paid up, right, on the rings?
1: Yeah.
0: Okay, good.
1: Yeah. Holly wants to know how our hats and other items not disintegrating or melting.
0: That's
1: in these
0: what
1: geysers.
0: I'm saying. It's a great so question. Hot.
1: But, I mean,
0: how are they getting these things out?
1: We do need to find out how they fish this stuff back out of geysers, because that's pretty incredible.
0: I Googled this during the break, and I didn't really get much of an answer, because it was mostly, like, the AI was telling me, like, it was giving me images of people fishing in geysers.
1: Fishing in
0: geysers? So I need to, like, reword the question, clearly.
1: It might look something like this.
0: But I guess they have, the park geology teams, or whatever they're called, they have, like, specialized equipment to clean it out, like, long poles and things.
1: So long pool skimmers?
0: Like a pool skimmer. That's what I'm picturing, right? I need to do some more info. I want to find a video of this because I'm just fascinated now.
1: Yeah. 734-623-1029. Tell us about stuff that you dropped into water and if you got it back.
0: Oh, Jenny said not water, but kid dropped keys down the elevator shaft.
1: Oh, those are gone.
0: Yeah.
2: Oh, no.
0: No, can you get those? Like, maintenance guy could go down.
1: A maintenance person might be able to go retrieve them.
0: Well, I mean, you have to get them if it's like, if your whole life is on your keychain.
1: Yeah.
0: How are you getting out of there?
1: I don't know.
0: They need to help you out just so that you can leave.
1: Right. Otherwise, you just live in that elevator.
0: Just live in that elevator now.
1: Yeah. What's happening on the roads, David?
2: We're seeing some slowdowns on 94 East at 275 through the airport and the usual at 275 and 96. But if you see something that I've missed, let me know. 734-623-1029. 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
0: Hey, speaking of Lewis Jewelers, they are very helpful in getting our rings insured so that we can go do things, you know, without stressful moments.
1: Yes, with fewer stressful moments anyway.
0: We're careful with them, but they're great, actually. 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It's very cool. 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
2: Quick, grab it.
3: He said, nope, that phone is gone.
2: 5 second rule.
3: Fully agree with your husband.
2: Yeah.
3: Jody said someone dropped a pair of Oakleys in our lake. We pulled up our boat anchor. They were tangled in the weeds, but they were perfect. Didn't have a scratch on them.
2: Now, hang on a second. Did you on purpose pull it up with your anchor? Was that like precision retrieval, or was that like, well, hey, what do you know?
3: I think that's how sunglasses. They realized that somebody had dropped the sunglasses, yeah. Because somebody dropped them. They didn't know who dropped them. Mm-hmm. They didn't know who belonged to the sunglasses. That's my guess. And then Jeff said, I had an apprentice drop his phone off a crane. It didn't survive. What kind of crane is that?
2: Oh, he said an overhead crane in a steel mill. Lots of concrete and equipment.
3: Wow. Huh. Yeah, I don't think that's going to survive.
2: No, I would imagine, yeah, even if it survives the initial impact with the ground, there's other stuff nearby that's going to crush it. Yeah.
3: Good advertisement for Oakley, bad advertisement for whatever cell phone that is.
2: Right. You're hoping if you're Apple, you're hoping that was a Samsung.
3: Yeah.
2: Maybe get one of ours next time. I'll tell you what wouldn't break is a Nokia.
4: No, it would shatter the floor.
2: Yeah. You have to replace the whole floor. What's happening on the roads, David?
4: We're starting to see pockets of slowdown on 94 West from Michigan Avenue through to State Street, and then the usual at 275 and 96. But if I've missed something else, let me know. 734-623-1029. 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
2: Good morning. We are looking at pretty cloudy today, a chance of a little more rain, and highs around 70.
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3: So text the national keyword rodeo to 95819, RODEO to 95819 now for a chance to win.
2: We're also in the early days of your chance to win a trip for two to Colorado to see Ella Langley at Red Rocks.
3: So also text the national keyword taking to 95819, TAKING to 95819 for a chance to win.
1: Great. What else you got, David?
3: Oh, well, I can contribute to this one.
1: Okay. The about one, your old people trait?
3: Yeah, old people great. Traits.
2: When did you realize that you're getting old? Is it something that you do that you think your parents would have done? Or do you realize this is what people say old people do?
1: There have been moments recently where I'm like, oh man, that's my mom.
2: Yep. Mm-hmm. There have been moments where you have also been, well, Brian, that sounds exactly like your dad.
1: No, you did some things yesterday, or the day before yesterday, that your dad, I've seen him do.
2: She looked at me and said, "He tried to be your dad?"
1: No, it's just... Nothing bad.
2: Yeah.
1: We can go over
2: just
1: it.
2: Just exactly the way that my dad
1: exactly
2: would do it.
1: The way your dad would do it.
2: 734-623-1029, what is your old person trait?
1: Yeah.
2: It's 102.9.

0: 102.9 W4 Country. Good morning. It's Riley and Welch at 7-Eleven. David is here, too. This afternoon, Brian Welch, you're going to be at in Milan for Third Thursdays, and I want to know how the weather is going to look.
1: The weather looks pretty good. We might see a little more rain around midday here, but it looks like it'll all have moved out of the area by around 3 p.m. when we go live.
0: That's great.
1: So we're there 3 to 6. It's Third Thursdays in Milan. A whole bunch of stuff for the entire family going on across the downtown area.
0: And you and Matt Misler will be there broadcasting live.
1: Very excited for that.
0: By our friends from Chap On-Site Fueling.
1: That's right. It's the Fall Hometown Tour. You can check out W4Country.com for the rest of the schedule. We got another 6 stops on tap.
0: Yeah.
1: As we look for all the fun stuff to do in fall.
0: All across W4 Country.
1: Right now, we want to know, and I misspoke. I shouldn't call it an old person trait.
0: Well, but that's what it is. I just don't want to offend anybody.
1: What is something that you do that said to you, oh, yeah, I'm getting older?
0: Like, here's the thing.
1: If it's turning down going out to a bar because it's 7 p.m. and you're saying, oh, yeah. What are you, insane? It's bedtime.
0: And there's no parking.
1: Right, you're getting all the way there and going, you know what? Forget it.
0: Right, if I've gotten home, I'm not going back out again.
1: No. Mm-hmm. Regardless of the time of day.
0: Yeah, it could be 11 a.m. If really I've hard. Gotten home, I'm not going back
1: Cross
0: out again.
1: That threshold, there's no one doing it.
0: But I think a lot of times, like, there's so much advancements in technology that sometimes it's just like the old tech is what we're used to and it's just better.
1: Sure.
0: Or yeah. We perceive that it's better anyway. I don't think all new tech is better. Like, I don't understand why we have to have an app for everything.
1: Sure.
0: Sometimes I just want to go to a website and I want to stay on that website and I don't want to be like redirected to download a stupid app.
2: Mm-hmm. Oh, like when you're on your phone using the browser?
0: Yeah.
2: Yeah, it drives me crazy.
0: Pops right up and you can't undo it. Like every time, and I don't use Google Maps, but every time I look up an address and then I tap to open a map, it makes me try to download Google Maps.
1: Open to Google Maps. Here's the app store.
0: Or would you like to go stay on the web? And I'm like, stay on the web every single time.
2: Mm-hmm.
1: Remember my preferences.
0: Yeah. Makes me bonkers.
2: It would be a little better if it always opened the app. But when it sends me to the app store to download, I'm like, no, I was in the process.
0: Yeah.
2: Of.
0: I don't need directions. I was just looking at something on a map.
1: Yeah, I want to know where it was. That's what maps are for.
0: Right. 734-623-1029.
2: What's your geriatric
0: get
2: feature?
0: Off my lawn.
1: Complaining about whatever these things are.
0: Yeah.
1: The kids these days.
0: Kids.
2: I had one that I didn't realize the other day. We were working on casting the show at the high school.
0: Yes.
2: At Dexter. And we were doing a group text. And one of my colleagues and I, we used LOL in text, and some of the younger staff were like, I think it's so cute when they put LOL in text messages.
0: What do they say now?
2: They just use emojis.
0: Do they say laugh out loud?
2: Stickers.
0: Stickers.
2: You know.
1: The smiling faces, whatever those things are called.
2: They just like, they're more likely to just put whatever the picture example of what they're doing, like literally just emojis, and I'm like, no, but this has been around forever.
0: Oh, my gosh.
2: Come on,
0: so
2: children.
0: We can't even say LOL anymore?
2: I guess not.
1: God bless Justin Moore. Remember when we talked to him? You asked him what's his most used emoji.
0: Oh, yeah,
1: he said probably a thumbs up, maybe LOL.
0: Maybe LOL. Yeah, God bless Justin Moore.
1: I felt so just like, yes, that's what I use. I still use LOL, yeah. Dang it. And if that makes me old, so be it.
0: 734-623-1029. What is your, we'll call it an old person trait, but it's really just what you don't like about today.
1: How
0: about that?
1: When did you realize that, I'm the older person that I used to make fun of?
0: Yes.
2: Mm-hmm.
1: Because I'll tell you what, you were all going to have these moments where it's like, oh, I'm the person I would have made fun of for being old for doing this. But here's the thing. If you're getting old, it beats the alternative.
0: Like, well, okay, as we do deal a lot with concerts and concert tickets here.
1: Yeah.
0: And as we transitioned from hard tickets to, like, even, like, the physical, like, the long skinny ones, you know, that you could put in your wallet.
1: Yeah.
0: To, like, the printed tickets.
1: Mm-hmm.
0: And people were like, I don't have a printer. I'm like, whatever. So we started printing out tickets for people to come pick up here at the station.
1: Yep.
0: Because that's just what they were used to. And then they went to digital tickets. And I thought, I don't like digital tickets. But then it was like, oh, now they're very convenient. But now I want those hard, long, skinny tickets again.
2: Yeah.
0: Because I don't even remember what concerts I've seen anymore.
1: Right.
0: That's my old person trait. I can't remember anything.
1: I've got to go through my emails and go, oh, remember this?
0: Oh, yeah.
1: Remember
0: no.
1: this?
0: Well, hopefully I took a picture or something, because otherwise it doesn't exist.
2: Yeah.
0: It's not on social media.
1: 734-623-1029. Maybe it's just, yeah, you're complaining about this and it's making you feel old.
0: Marty says, when I buy music or a movie or a game, I want to own the disc or a USB. I don't want just a code to redeem it.
2: Correct.
0: Or a link online. Yeah.
2: Yes.
0: Mm-hmm.
1: Yeah, we don't own any physical media anymore, which mm-mm. really sucks when you lose cable or electricity.
0: And I'll add to that, like, a subscription to a service.
2: Yep.
0: We used to be able to buy things, even if it was digital, we would buy things and then we owned it.
2: Mm-hmm.
0: Now it's like you have to pay a monthly fee to continue using it.
2: Mm-hmm.
0: That's annoying.
1: It's internet today.
0: Anthony says, I will literally read the bleeping newspaper.
1: There you go. That's it. That's an older person thing to do. Literally reading the bleeping newspaper.
0: Can I read Patrick's too before
1: sure,
0: we move
1: on? Sure, read Patrick's. What's that say?
0: Hip replacement at 49.
2: Oh,
0: that
2: buddy.
0: That was a little bit different, but
1: yeah,
0: yes.
1: That's not your fault,
0: Pat. No. Oh, sorry, guy.
1: What's happening on the roads?
2: Well, I don't want to be that guy, but it could have been Patrick's fault.
0: Oh.
2: We don't know what he did to deserve it.
1: Yeah, thinking, I can still do this.
2: Also, we don't know if it's Patrick's hip.
0: Oh, true. Fair point, David.
2: We don't know for sure.
0: Fair
1: All
0: point.
1: Right, okay.
2: Dr. Frankenstein over there.
0: Sure, yeah.
2: We're experiencing some slowdowns on 94 West right around the 12 interchange and then on 23 North around Packard Street. Looks like the usual is happening at 275 and 96 and then 94 East at 275. But if there's something that I've missed, let me know. 734-623-1029. 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
1: 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Good morning. It's Medicine Rally. Brian Welch and David Moan at 7:25.
2: Good morning. And we want to know, what is it that makes you feel old? Or what said to you, oh, I am the old guy that I used to make fun of.
1: 734-623-1029. Kim said, I recently told someone my cell phone is da da da da, as if I have another phone. My cell phone number is, yeah, who, if you have a landline.
2: You can just say phone number.
1: Right, but like, who has one anymore? Yeah. That would be kind of an old-timey trait, right?
3: Yeah.
1: Old-timey. Let's see. Michelle says, going to the refrigerator into a room. I can't remember why I went there. I can't remember why I went into that area. A lot of people are saying forgetting stuff.
2: There is like a psychological explanation for that. Like, it's like crossing a threshold, right? It's going into a different room.
3: Yep.
2: Like resets your brain.
3: Mm-hmm.
1: 05.
3: The severance thing.
1: Yeah. Is that? Yeah, there you go. 0599 said, I started saving bread ties and I don't know why.
3: I mean, that might not be age.
1: No, but I mean, I get it, right? Mm-hmm. I don't know why I save those either.
3: You know, we should also do attributes like a crow.
1: Just collecting things.
3: Yep, just collecting shiny things.
1: Mm-hmm. Sue says forgetting stuff too. Oh, all right. David, what's the Riley Green keyword? She forgot the keyword now that she's parked.
3: Oh.
1: That's what you were saying, right? Now it's like you're in a different space.
3: I thought you were testing me. And I was like, I don't know either.
2: Yeah. We didn't go anywhere. We forgot too.
3: Riley Green is rodeo.
1: Rodeo. Text rodeo to 95819. Josh says, I am not a fan of using rideshare. I feel much safer with a bus or a train than an actual employee. That is an actual employee of public transit department. There we go.
2: Okay.
1: Yeah. All right. Sylvie says, I use proper grammar and punctuation in texts. This is a hill I will die on. Smart, right?
2: Yeah. In working with AI, it took me some time to stop bothering to punctuate stuff as much and like capitalize eyes and like, he doesn't care.
1: Mm-mm. Nope.
2: I love this. 2779. This morning, my son asked me if cars were around when I was little or did we ride horses?
1: Oh.
2: Guess who's grounded?
1: Here, this person calls themselves, I'm just a random Gen Zer. I really wish it was more common that people would talk over a phone call instead of text. I like it so much more because it's so boring and robotic to text. I don't know what to say to a screen.
2: Mm-hmm.
1: That's interesting, from a Gen Zer.
2: Yeah.
3: And that's fine. As long as you text ahead of time
1: to say
3: and say, is it okay to call you about
2: specifically X, Y, and Z. Regarding blank?
1: Yes. Gina says, I like to write my to-do lists on paper instead of a memo or in my phone.
3: Yeah.
1: Scratching them off a lift. That is, it's so much more satisfying.
3: Yep.
1: Absolutely. Oh my gosh, I agree with Cindy. All touch screens in a car. I want physical buttons.
3: Yes. Because then you know where you're touching.
1: Because otherwise you have to look at it, right? And then you're taking your eyes off the road.
2: Look and aim, right? You can't just feel for it.
1: Right.
3: Yeah.
2: I've missed so many touchscreen buttons. And what happens when the screen doesn't work?
3: Yeah.
1: So you got to take your car in now. There's one more thing you got to get fixed.
2: Because I can't turn on my heated steering wheel if my screen's not working. And I need my heated steering wheel.
1: Yes, you do. Very delicate hands.
3: The touchscreen on my horse has been going out lately.
1: Yeah. You gotta take it into the farrier.
2: Yeah,
3: yep.
2: To a farrier. Do you do screens too or just hooves? It's Jelly Roll on 102.9.

0: Roto 2.9 W4 Country and Jelly Roll at 7:32 on your Thursday morning. Let's get a look at the roadways.
1: We're seeing the usual slowdowns on 94 West from 12 all the way through to State Street, and on 14 West from 23 through Barton Drive. Looks like we've got a little bit of a slowdown on 23 North from 94 up to about Packard Street, and then on 23 South from Heine Road down to 96. We're still seeing the slowdowns on 94 East from 275 through to the airport, and then the usual on 275 from 12 all the way up to that 96 interchange. But if you see something that I've missed, let me know. 734-623-1029. 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
0: Can we read Stacey's?
2: Can I read that one? 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It's slightly inappropriate, but I don't care. 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Oh, I laugh, but I understand. I get that one, Stacey.
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3: Newsroom. I'm Renee Vitale. Charlie Kirk's family is blaming security failures at Utah Valley University for his assassination last year. In a wrongful death notice, the family's attorneys say the university failed to take basic precautions, including monitoring rooftops, establishing a secure perimeter, and coordinating with local law enforcement. The notice is a required step before the family can file a lawsuit against the university and Utah officials. UAW President Sean Fain and Democratic U.S. Senate candidate Abdul El-Sayed are blasting President Trump's recent suggestion that the federal government might allow a Chinese company to manufacture cars in the United States. Trump said that he would be okay with China opening a manufacturing plant in the U.S. with the understanding that they would hire American workers. He said he wouldn't want to see China building plants in Mexico and shipping them to America. Fain says the president's comments are a slap in the face to American workers. El-Sayed and Fain were at a conference together in Lansing. U.S. Representative Debbie Dingell is voicing strong opposition to the proposed $1.25 billion University of Michigan and Los Alamos National Laboratory Supercomputing Center in Ipsy Township. Speaking out after a packed town hall where local residents expressed anger over energy demands, water usage, and potential noise along Textile Road, Dingell formally called for a pause on the development. Warning against a build first and regulate later strategy, the Congresswoman is demanding strict federal guardrails on major AI infrastructure and insisted that Ipsy Township residents be given full voice before any work moves forward. That's the latest from the Cook & White newsroom. 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

0: 102.9 W4 Country. Good morning. It's Riley and Welch at 741.
1: Good morning. Looking pretty cloudy today. We could see a little more rain around midday and highs around 70.
0: David is here too.
2: Good morning.
0: You have all of the questions ready?
2: Yes.
0: B. Brian's brain is ready to go. $200 on the line today from A2 Auto Glass.
1: All righty.
0: How are you feeling, Brian Welch?
1: I'm feeling okay. Yeah. I've been pushed to the brink so far this week, right?
0: Yeah,
1: we've been a lot of ties.
0: Every day this week so far, there's been a tie. All right, 734-623-1029. If you think you can get more questions correctly than Brian Welch, give us a call now.
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0: 102.9 W4 Country. Good morning. It's Madison Riley, Brian Welch, and David Moen at 744, and it's time to play Beat Brian's Brain.
1: We have our contestants, Jackson and Rachel, on the phone. Good morning.
2: Good morning.
3: Good morning.
1: What are you up to this morning?
2: We are, my mom is dropping me off at school right now.
1: That sounds made up.
0: What grade are you in, Jackson?
2: I'm in seventh grade.
0: Okay. All right. So I just like to know, Brian Welch to know what he's up against here.
1: Mm-hmm.
0: All right. If you guys are ready, then the first thing you need to do is get Brian Welch out of the studio.
2: Hey, Brian, I think that you should go get some donuts.
0: Oh, I agree.
4: It's a good idea. I like your thinking, Jackson.
0: Yeah, I fully support this.
1: All right, here I go.
0: All right, as he heads out to find the donuts, we're going to remind you, you have 7 seconds to answer each of these questions. David, if you're ready, go.
4: All right, Jackson and Rachel, which children's book series features a girl named after her lengthy legwear and known for her wild red pigtails?
5: Amelia Bedelia.
6: The Fancy Nancy.
5: You choose.
6: Amelia Bedelia.
4: All right, number two. Which of these is not a chamber of the heart? The ventricle, the atrium, or the vestibule?
6: Vestibule.
4: Number three. What is the only sport to have been played on the moon?
6: Golf.
4: Number four. According to proper etiquette, which side of the plate should you place the fork?
6: 50-50. You guys, we're not proper. I don't know.
2: All right.
4: All right. And number five, this American actress got her first break as a kid in the mystery TV show Ghost Rider before making it big as a teen. She has starred in three Shakespearean adaptations, including Hamlet, Othello, and most famously, Taming of the Shrew under the name 10 Things I Hate About You. She also mixed dance styles in Save the Last Dance, which is appropriate because she's now returning to this season of Dancing with the Stars. Who is she?
6: Wait. Who's the one girl from the Ghost Rider?
5: I don't know. The one I would know is 10 Things I Hate About You, but I can picture her face and not her name. So Sarah Michelle Gellar, even though I know that's not right.
4: Hey, any guess is better than no guess.
0: All right, Brian Welch, come on back.
1: Okay.
0: All right. This is a good team this morning. You ready, Brian?
1: I think so.
0: Okay, go, David.
4: Okay, which children's book series features a girl named after her lengthy legwear and known for her wild red pigtails?
1: Oh, that must be Pippi Longstocking.
4: Pippi Longstocking is correct. I love Amelia Bedelia, though. She's delightful. Brian pulls ahead, 1-0. Brian, which of these is not a chamber of the heart? The ventricle, the atrium, or the vestibule?
1: The vestibule
4: is correct. 2-1. What is the only sport to be played on the moon?
1: Golf.
4: Golf is correct. 3-2.
0: Jackson knew that one right away.
4: Yeah, right away.
0: Nice. Yeah.
4: Nailed it. Okay, according to proper etiquette, which side of the plate should you place the fork?
1: Oh no, etiquette and handedness, my weaknesses. The fork goes on the left.
4: The left is correct.
0: Is that a guess or did you know that?
1: It was a guess.
4: That is correct.
1: 50-50 chance. I know it wasn't above or below.
0: I have taught you how to set a table.
1: I know.
0: How many times?
4: Easiest way to remember it is fork and left both have four letters.
1: Just like port and left.
0: The easiest way to remember it is the fork goes on the left, knives and spoons go on the right.
4: Well, obviously not. You know how many letters knife, spoon, and right have?
1: Wait, I know this one. Five.
4: Five. It corresponds. That's the way that you can remember. Final question. This American actress...
0: I'm never going to remember all of that. to get me to remember to remember that.
1: I think that's
4: five
1: very
4: and
1: handy
4: four.
1: Day.
0: No.
4: What's your mnemonic device?
0: I don't need one.
4: This American actress.
1: Device?
4: This American actress got her first big break as a kid in the mystery TV show Ghost Rider before making it big as a teen. She has starred in three Shakespearean adaptations, including Hamlet, Othello, and most famously Taming of the Shrew under the name 10 Things I Hate About You. She also mixed dance styles in Save the Last Dance, which is appropriate because she is returning to this season on Dancing with the Stars. Who is she?
1: Speaking of styles, she's Julia Stiles.
4: She is Julia Stiles, and you can't beat him when he's perfect.
0: Nope, you sure can't, but hey, you guys were a lot of of fun this morning. Thank you so much for playing. Hang on the line. We're going to get you guys hooked up with some Victor's Lounge passes for a game that you are able to come and party with us for this season. So hang on, okay, guys?
6: Awesome. Thank you.
0: You're welcome.
1: Let's get a look at the roadways.
4: Things are slow on 94 West from the 12 interchange through to State Street and on 23 North from Michigan Avenue up to Packard Street. Looks like we've got slowdowns in both directions on 14 from Ford Road over to Barton Drive. And then on 23 South from Heine Road down to 96. On 96 East from 23 over to Kensington Road, we are having some issues. And then again over by Beck Road, between Wixom and Beck on 96 East. 275, 96, and 14, there is an incident there that is causing extra traffic this morning. But if you see something else that I've missed, let me know. 734-623-1029. 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
0: Mark your calendars for next week, Wednesday, the 23rd, 4:30 to 7:30. 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
0: Look at your...
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0: 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Good morning. It's Bennett Cinerelli, Brian Welch, and David Moan.
1: Good morning. 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
0: So much going on. I mean, all kinds of, like, downtown Milan is adorable, and they have all kinds of shopping, but they're going to have, like, vendors as well that you can shop through, and they'll have food trucks and tons of family-friendly activities.
1: Live music too, right?
0: Yeah. It's going to be great.
1: We'll see you down there this afternoon, live from 3 to 6.
0: You and Matt Mesler.
1: That's right. We're double teaming it.
0: Yeah.
1: Look out, Milan. Here we come.
0: Bros hanging out.

0: En garde!
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7: Well, hello. Looking pretty cloudy today. A chance of another little bit of rain around midday and highs around 70.
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7: Coming up a little closer to home, it's the Hometown Rundown. All the fun stuff going on across W4 country this weekend. We'll get into it. It's sponsored by Aeroquip Credit Union coming up.

0: 102.9 W4 Country. Good morning. It's Madison Rally, Ryan Welch and David Moen. It is 8:09.
1: Good morning. It's sponsored by Aeroquip Credit Union. We're looking at all of the fun stuff to do across W4 Country this weekend. Let me tell you, the weather is going to be pretty good.
0: Because that's important, right? With
1: at least today and tomorrow. This afternoon looks like the rain is going to taper off, stay pretty cloudy. Partly sunny, highs in the mid-70s tomorrow. Mm. It does look kind of rainy through the weekend.
0: Oh.
1: With highs in the low 60s Saturday and Sunday. So do plan ahead for that.
0: Yeah, or just celebrate your weekend today with the hometown tour.
1: And tomorrow, yeah.
0: Yeah.
1: Yes.
0: Well, but, you know, because today it kicks off. The weekend essentially kicks off on Thursdays, does around here anyway. And third Thursdays.
2: Obviously.
0: Obviously. And third Thursdays in Milan is our first one on the list, right, David?
2: It is. It's going to be an exciting time there. Of course, we're going to be there from 3 to 6. But this is the final one of the season. They've been doing it, I think, since June. So this will be their final for 2026, third Thursday there in Milan. Right. It's going to be live music, lots of vendors, local shopping and drink deals. I believe the social district will be open there.
0: Nice.
2: They're going to have great food trucks, like my favorite, Smack and Cheese.
0: Oh, macaroni and cheese?
2: Yeah.
0: Yeah, that's great.
2: It's customizable macaroni and cheese.
0: Heck,
2: and they,
0: yeah,
2: they like take care of my allergies.
0: Oh, that's fantastic.
2: It's just the best.
0: Oh,
2: and then
0: you have such a strange allergy to find someone that does that.
2: Yeah.
0: That's great.
2: Who's willing to like deal with it. They also have some fun activities like decorate a duck, which I
1: not a live duck.
2: I don't think so. But the website wasn't exactly clear, so fingers crossed.
0: Okay.
2: Yeah, it's going to be a great time to kick off the weekend.
0: Okay.
2: Then I'll tell you, it's a weekend of beer in our area. We have several Oktoberfests, several beer drinking opportunities. Specifically, tomorrow in Saline, we're kicking off Main Street's Oktoberfest.
1: Okay.
2: I think it's the 21st annual, if I'm not mistaken. And this is going to be a huge event. All the pictures that I've seen are like pretzels hanging on little hooks that people are eating. It's like a pretzel eating competition.
0: That's great.
1: Nice.
2: They're going to have live music on Friday night. They're going to tap the golden beer keg. Then on Saturday, things kick off bright and early in the morning at 10 a.m. with Kinderplatz. It's a free play area for kids.
0: That's awesome.
2: They're going to have a petting zoo, bounce houses, things like that for the kiddos. And then starting around noon, that's when more of the festivities start, when the beer tent opens. They're going to have wiener dog races, Hammerspiel.
0: Stop it.
2: I had to look up this, but Hammerspiel, it's where you have to
0: nail into
2: a log.
0: Trunk,
2: yep,
0: or,
2: with
0: yeah,
2: with the fastest.
0: Yeah, yeah.
2: And they have a stein holding competition at this one.
0: Lots of people have been training for this for a long time.
2: Yeah. And it's the biggest fundraiser in the year for downtown Saline. So, like, come out and support.
0: That's fun.
2: That's going to be a blast.
0: I love that it says 21 and under is free. Or 20, under
2: yes.
0: 21 is free.
2: Yeah.
0: 20 and under.
2: Sorry. Yes. Thank you for pointing that out. 20,
0: yeah.
2: 20 and younger. Over 21, it's only $10 to get in.
0: That's easy.
2: Yeah, yeah, with the amount of stuff that you're getting
0: nice
2: for this. Yeah. So then in Milan, if you're sticking around Milan again tomorrow night, there's going to be a beer walk, which will be a lot of fun. And then Saturday is a big day because I'm going to jump down just a little bit. Saturday is Batman Day.
0: David, did you make this up?
2: I did not make this up. DC Comics made this up every September.
0: No.
2: I believe it's the third Saturday in September. I'm not going to say too much about it, but if you go to Vault of Midnight in Ann Arbor,
0: okay,
2: they're going to be giving away free Batman masks, and
0: oh,
2: you get discounts on all types of comic books. Somebody may be there early to like take some pictures dressed as Batman.
0: I was going to say, not actual Batman.
2: I mean,
1: who's to say?
0: But I'm saying not be there early to.
2: Oh, no.
0: Just someone who's a real big fan of Batman.
2: Who's a big fan of Batman.
0: Who also might be in this studio right now.
2: Loves Batman and W4 Country.
0: Yeah.
2: So that it's one of my favorite Saturdays in the year. If you're out in the. Sorry, where is it? Is it. I'm new to the area. Is it Rives Junction?
0: It is Rives Junction.
1: Yes.
2: Great. The internet's not good at pronunciation, but at Rives Junction, this sounds just awesome. The 21st Annual Tompkins Historical Freedom Festival and Steam Show.
1: Nice. Oh.
2: It's essentially like a historic gathering where you can see all of these cool antique tractor. They're doing an antique tractor pull and steam implement demonstrations, not steam engines. I'm trying to think of the proper word. But they're going to be doing that. The kids can try their hand at a tractor pull. It looks like they've got blacksmith demonstrations, loom demonstrations. There's a bake sale there. You can see what it was like to live in a log cabin in the 1860s. It sounds like it's going to be a fun time.
1: Nice.
2: And then there's another Oktoberfest out in Jackson at Ogma. Oktoberfest and Steinholding competition in the Hollow. They've got a lot of great stuff. So if you can't make your way to Saline, you're out in the Jackson area, I'd highly recommend that one. The Steinholding competition is at 2:00. They also have a mustache competition for best mustache.
0: Are you going for this one, David?
2: I feel like I would do okay right now, yeah. But you don't have to have a real mustache to compete. They say it can be a fake one.
1: What?
0: What?
1: That's like steroids.
2: I know, but if you've got
0: it's
2: your lederhosen,
0: like steroids. It's like buying a suit with muscles on it and then wearing that.
2: I do have one of those too.
0: Of course
2: that's
0: you
2: a
0: do.
2: Great idea.
0: Yeah.
2: I'll wear that under my later or over my lederhosen.
0: Mm-hmm. Yeah,
2: yeah, look great.
0: Super.
2: On Sunday, we've got two fun events in Chelsea. We've got the This and That Market. It used to be Finders Keepers.
0: Finders Keepers, yeah.
2: Yep,
0: it's called This and That now?
2: Yep, it's called This and That now. They've got 200 small businesses, and you can find all the wonderful vintage or handmade
0: so
2: stuff.
0: It's so big. It's crazy.
2: It's enormous.
0: Yeah, very cool.
2: And there are several of them in the area. The one in Chelsea is this weekend. And then in Ann Arbor, we've got the second annual Bubble Fest, which just sounds precious.
0: Sounds delightful.
2: It's free to families. Come out. You can do bubble-based activities. They're selling pizza and ice cream. Lots of free activities for the kids. And the Detroit Circus is going to be there. The final one is back on Saturday. And I saved it because it's delightfully weird. And it's a little bit out there. It's in Fowlerville. So
0: okay.
2: It's a little far.
0: It's all right. You can get us in Fowlerville.
2: Absolutely. It's the 25th annual Hearse Fest.
1: Sorry.
0: Sorry, what?
1: It sounded like you said hearse.
2: I did.
1: Oh.
2: It's like a gathering of hearses, both like antique and modern. They
0: like,
2: come like
0: the
2: a
0: thing,
2: car show.
0: But the thing that you carry a coffin in.
2: Yes, correct. It's wild. The organization is called Just Hearsing Around.
0: Stop it.
2: Yep.
1: You made this up, David.
2: No.
1: This isn't real.
2: I'm not creative enough to make this up.
0: This is awesome.
2: And so it's a big festival. They've got macabre vendors, you know, things that kind of match the theme.
0: Uh-huh.
2: The thing that I think I'm most is a pine box derby.
0: No.
2: Instead of a Pinewood Derby. And they've got raffles going on. I couldn't find a lot of the prizes,
0: Who
2: but
0: came
2: one.
0: Came up with this. This is fantastic.
2: It's awesome. There's a raffle. You could win a slow cooker that looks like a cauldron.
0: Oh, I'm in.
2: Didn't know it existed.
0: Oh, I'm so in.
2: But that's on Saturday from 10 to 4. It's only $2 for admission, unless you drive a hearse.
0: Stop it. You made that one up. That part's fake.
2: Hearse drivers and people 16 and under. I think if you're driving a hearse, you need to register, but you get free admission. This thing just sounds incredible. And there's also an organization there called Zombie Bride.
0: Who made all this up? This is fantastic.
2: Isn't it great? Their tagline is feeding folks, not eating folks, because they work with a local food bank. To take care of people with food insecurity in the area. So, like, there's fundraising opportunities here. It's awesome.
0: What in the had a weird dream and made up an event?
2: It's so crazy.
0: But I love it. This is great. Wait, someone go to this and send us pictures, please. I don't think we'll be able to attend this one.
1: Do you suppose...
0: But this sounds fantastic.
1: We would see Ecto-1 there, David?
2: Oh.
1: Because, you know, the original Ghostbusters Ecto-1 is a 53 Cadillac hearse.
2: You've gotta... I did an event in Detroit where Ecto-1 showed up.
1: Oh, yeah. There's another one out there they made, but Dan Aykroyd said it was too new because it was like a mid-70s hearse.
2: Uh-huh.
1: And that's one that I've ridden in. believe it or not.
3: I want to go to this. I would need to see all of this.
1: All right. We head up there Saturday afternoon.
3: It would probably be like very late by the time we got there, but we might be able to make the end of it.
1: I mean, it's already hearses, Madison. It's like we have to hurry.
2: Yeah, late is best.
1: Check all that out on W4Country.com. 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Right now, David, let's get a look at the roads.
2: We are experiencing the usual slowdowns on 94 West from Huron Street through to about State, and then on 23 North from Michigan Avenue up to Packard Street. Looks like 14 in both directions at the 23 interchanges is having issues. And then 96 East, it looks like there is an incident at Wixom Road that is causing some significant slowdowns there. 94 East at 275 is having issues, and then 275 North from Ford Road up to that 96 interchange is particularly bad this morning. But if I've missed something else, let me know. 734-623-1029. 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
3: So just in case you were wondering.
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0: 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Let's get a look at the roadways.
1: We've got an incident on 96 East right at Wixom Road that is causing some significant slowdowns up there. Looks like we are also dealing with heavy traffic here on 14 in both directions between the 23 interchange going from Barton Drive over to about Ford Road. 94 West is slow from Huron Street over to about Platt Road, and then things are slow on 23 from Michigan Avenue up to Packard Street. 94 East at 275 continuing past the airport is experiencing some traffic this morning, and then 275 North, the traffic starts at Ford Road and continues up into the 96 interchange. If I've missed something else, though, let me know. 734-623-1029. That's the only station specializing in your local traffic, 102.9 W4 Country.
0: Now we'll go back to the newsroom to get your headlines. Good morning.
2: In cooling newsroom, I'm Renee Vitale. The Federal Reserve has raised interest rates for the first time in more than 3 years, increasing its benchmark rate by a quarter point to a range of 3.75 to 4%. The move comes as the Fed battles persistent inflation and higher energy costs. It also goes against President Trump's repeated calls for lower rates. The decision could mean higher borrowing costs for consumers, including on mortgages, credit cards, and auto loans. Policymakers are signaling that another rate hike could be possible before the end of the year if inflation doesn't ease. House Speaker Mike Johnson sent lawmakers home a day early for a roughly 7-week recess ahead of the midterm elections, delaying a vote on Republican Congressman Thomas Massie's effort to impeach Defense Secretary Pete Hegseth. Massie's resolution accuses Hegseth of exceeding his authority in the war with Iran and other military actions. Johnson says the early recess is about getting members back to their districts, not avoiding the impeachment vote, calling Massie's effort a publicity stunt. The House is expected to take up the resolution after lawmakers return following the November elections. The pain at the pump continues. Gas prices have jumped another 10 cents. Statewide average now stands at $4.64 a gallon. That's up by $1.42 from this same time last year. The average price for diesel fuel is now $6.34 a gallon. That's the latest from the Cook & White Newsroom. 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
8: This is Keith from Lewis Jewelers, proud partner with U of M Athletics and the official jeweler of 1050 WTKA. You probably already know that 109,901 is the number of seats at the Big House. It's also the number of diamonds we have on hand at Lewis Jewelers. We have you covered. We are where Ann Arbor gets engaged, Michigan fans. Come see us today. Go Blue.
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0: 102.9 W4 Country. Good morning. It's Madison Riley, Brian Welch, and David Moen. It is 8:39.
1: Good morning. Looking pretty cloudy. A chance of a little more rain around midday today and highs around 70.
0: You just about ready to go trending?
1: I am.
0: What you got?
1: And I want you to give me credit for reporting this. I could have left it off trending, but the NCAA has acknowledged that Michigan should not have won against Western Michigan.
0: Stop it. I knew it.
1: Their statement and more coming up after John Pardee. 102.

0: 102.9 W4 Country. Good morning. It's Riley and Welch at 8:42, and it's time to go trending.
1: Here's what's hot on social media. Well, it hasn't been all smooth sailing for Taylor and Travis after tying the knot. First of all, Travis Kelce has been named among the victims in a $35 million Ponzi scheme. We don't know how much he lost, but boy, you'd be thanking his lucky stars that he married someone who made $2 billion touring.
0: Right?
1: Meanwhile, they have this home that they bought in Ohio, and they proposed an 8-foot privacy fence around the property. However,
0: it's a pretty tall fence.
1: The board has denied it because if it's not an open fence, if it's a privacy fence, it can't be taller than 2.5 feet. And they were going for 8 feet.
0: If it's not
1: an open fence.
0: So not like a picket fence.
1: So if it's like a privacy fence, it can only be 30 inches tall.
0: That's kind of privacy.
1: Well, they don't use the word privacy, but they're saying if it's a solid fence, you can't make a solid wall.
0: So you can't have a privacy fence.
1: You can't have a privacy fence, basically.
2: Ah.
0: What?
2: Okay.
0: This is something where I want to build a moat now.
1: That they could have paid somebody to look into before they bought
0: the
1: house.
0: Before they bought it?
2: Uh-huh.
0: Can't they just buy the HOA?
1: I don't know. HOAs are pretty stubborn people. I think they'd rather have the power. We also have Merriam-Webster adding 1,400 words to the dictionary, including phrases like cuffing season.
0: Oh, Lord.
1: Looks maxing.
0: Stop it.
1: Meme coin.
0: What does that even mean?
1: So, like Dogecoin? Those are meme coins, yeah.
0: It's actual crypto?
1: It's cryptocurrency that was created from a meme as a joke.
0: Oh.
1: Those are called meme coins. Shapewear.
0: What are we even talking about? In the age of 2026. Wait, what are these words that we're stringing together? They don't make sense.
1: Hey, it's shapewear.
0: The concepts don't even make sense.
1: It's legitimate. Parasocial should be a word in the dictionary.
0: Shapewear is a thing. I was wearing some yesterday.
1: It's now in the dictionary. Because it's a real word.
0: It hasn't been in the dictionary?
1: That's correct. It is now in Merriam-Webster as an actual word.
0: Shapewear makes a lot more sense than what would meme coin? Meme coin?
1: Superfood is now an official word in Merriam-Webster.
0: Okay.
1: The phrase uncanny valley, which, are you familiar with that one?
2: Yeah.
1: That's when something looks almost lifelike, but there's something you just can't quite put your finger on. You're like, mm-mm, it's not right.
0: Mm-hmm.
1: And finally, Yacht Rock is now officially recognized
3: by
1: Merriam-Webster.
3: Really?
1: Yacht Rock.
3: Yacht Rock.
1: Macklemore is trending, this whole fallout over the opening acts of Ed Sheeran's tour. Now, he pledged his earnings to date on the tour, $1 million.
0: Macklemore did. Oh, okay.
1: To Palestinian aid. And has challenged Robert Kraft, the guy who got him kicked off the tour, to match that donation. Well, Kraft said, you know what, Ed Sheeran already reached out to me privately and asked me to pledge $2 million in humanitarian aid to the region, and I'm going to do that. So although Ed Sheeran does not say anything publicly, there's still some working behind the scenes, it sounds like.
0: Hmm. I feel like Ed's got a plan. He's a smart guy.
1: Seems like it.
0: And he doesn't want his fans to be, like, without music.
1: Right.
2: Mm-hmm.
0: Like, that's really important.
1: He's still got sold-out shows left on his tour that people are counting on seeing him.
0: Yep.
1: Charles Spencer picking a fight with Buckingham Palace. He's got an upcoming book called Swan Song, where he claims that King Charles, who was Prince Charles at the time, shortly after Diana's death, called him and at one point said, she'll be forgotten soon enough.
2: Whoa.
1: He says Charles hissed at him phone call. She'll be forgotten soon enough. And Buckingham Palace has issued a rare response to...
0: Really?
1: They can't address all these things,
0: anything.
1: Right? They don't.
0: No, and they won't.
1: And they've said, that's not true. But I like the way they put it. I can't find it now. But King Charles, the king, his majesty recognizes that fraternal mourning can cause, I forget what they put it, something like grief and misremembering of facts and things like that. So it's like, understand, it's a huge loss. You lost your sister. You might be forgetting how things unfolded.
0: Mm-hmm.
1: That's a decent way to put it.
0: Wow, yeah.
1: And finally, the NCAA has acknowledged that proper replay protocol was not followed in the final seconds of the Michigan versus Western Michigan game here in Ann Arbor 2 weeks ago, 2.5 weeks ago. And that the last second and the opportunity for the Hail Mary pass should not have happened.
0: Go Broncos! Wait, Broncos, right?
1: I don't know. You tell me.
0: Western. They're Broncos. Yeah, because sure? It's fire up chips and then.
1: You positive?
0: Yeah, I'm positive. And their colors are maroon and something. Guys, we need reviews of the.
1: It doesn't matter who it was. As long as they beat Michigan,
0: that's all she cares about. I have a lot of friends who went to Western.
1: All she cares about.
0: I have a lot of friends. I've spent a lot of time at Western. I had a great time. It's in Kalamazoo. Yeah, I know where Western is. I know what's going on. They're Broncos. Yeah. But here's the thing. Who's going to review? Whose call was this now? Is it the refs? Who's in that replay booth? Who had their finger on the button, on the wrong button? Where do we get? Why? How does this happen? And how do we make it not happen again?
1: I don't know. The Big Ten has already said it was correct.
0: I want a review of the Big Ten.
1: The MAC has already accepted that. Now the NCAA, after everybody wanted these answers, now the NCAA says, actually, yeah, it shouldn't have happened. Well, okay.
0: Well, the Big Ten doesn't want to deal with the rest of the teams in the Big Ten. That's why.
1: Uh-huh.
0: That's why they're like, oh, it's fine. Because they don't want to deal with an uproar.
1: Well.
0: The NCAA doesn't have skin on any specific team. Right?
1: The NCAA just, say what you want.
0: Not in the same way that the Big Ten does.
1: Nothing will come of this because they don't have the power that the two super conferences, the Big Ten and the SEC, have these days. This is a whole different debate about what the NCAA can and cannot enforce. And they're not going to change the record, even though they're clearly, like, you can demonstrably say that changes the outcome of the game. They could also go back and say Western won that game, Michigan lost it. That's not going to happen.
0: I don't. Can they do that? I really don't feel like they can do that. I think what's done is done at that point.
2: Mm-hmm.
0: I think at this point what's done is done, but the 1 second should not have been added back on that clock.
1: No, that'll be a little asterisk after their national championship.
0: Which is really unfortunate for Western. And I want reviews of all of the people involved.
1: Yeah.
0: Bring them in for a hearing. I want them testifying under oath.
1: It's probably hard to fire referees.
0: Why?
1: I'm just guessing because, like, in pro sports, it's hard to fire referees.
0: Why?
1: Because it's tough to say that they just did a bad job. I mean, if they're gambling, yes.
0: Well, okay,
1: that's one
0: but
1: thing.
0: Is it? I want to know who's. I want to know. We need a name. We need a head on the chopping block. Who's at fault?
1: I don't think it's going to result in him being on
0: and
1: the chopping
0: block.
1: Who
0: approved it? Someone's got to take the blame for this. They would throw anybody, any other company or corporation would throw somebody under the bus for this.
1: Probably.
0: I want the bus.
1: David, would you jump in here with traffic?
2: Yes, of course. I've just been sitting here trying to figure out what you two are talking
0: Release
2: about.
0: Release the tapes! And where did this conspiracy start? That's what I want to know. Because was this somewhere?
2: I bet it was an AI game.
0: Underground.
2: Whole game.
0: Off the book somewhere. This started. And it surfaced all the way up.
1: Here's the thing. Michigan was like a 20-point favorite. So it didn't even affect if you bet against the spread.
0: I didn't even think about betting.
1: What were you talking about if you weren't worried about betting? That's what drives conspiracies.
0: I want Michigan
1: money.
0: To answer. I want them to answer.
1: Nobody cares about records. They care about money.
0: I care about records.
1: You're the only one.
0: It's integrity that I care about.
1: Yeah, again,
0: that's what I'm here
1: you're
0: for.
1: You're the only one.
2: We've got an incident on 96 East at Wixom Road that's causing some slowdowns, and then all of our major roads around Ann Arbor have little pockets of traffic. But if you see something I missed, let me know. 734-623-1029. 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

0: 102.9 W4 Country. Good morning. It's Riley and Welch at 8:57.
1: I did find the NCAA's actual statement.
0: What does it say?
1: The Oversight Committee confirmed it does not have the authority to overturn the contest.
0: No, I think they have it like written in their laws or whatever that says like once the game score is called, they will never be able to reverse it.
1: When the referee declares the game is ended, the score is final. However, the committee also agrees that the instant replay protocols were not followed in the contest second to last play. Had the protocols been followed, the outcome of the game would have been different.
0: Would have or could have?
1: Would have.
0: So I went next door

0: En garde!
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12: Vaping is often thought of as the safer choice over traditional cigarettes. But safer doesn't mean safe. New study out of Australia suggests nicotine e-cigarettes may raise the risk of certain cancers. That vapor isn't just harmless water. It contains chemicals that could damage your cells, even your DNA. I know a lot of people look to vaping to quit cigarettes, but here's the catch. E-cigarettes aren't actually approved to help you quit, and a lot of people end up trading one nicotine habit for another. Now, if you want to kick the habit, reach for things that are proven to work. Nicotine patches, gum, lozenges. If you're still having trouble, talk to your doctor about some prescription medications that might increase your odds of success. Nicotine is one of the most addictive drugs out there, no matter what form it might come in. I'm Dr. Sanjay Gupta, helping you live a better life.
10: Hey, good morning. It's Madison Riley and Brian Welch at 901.
9: Good morning. Looking pretty cloudy today. We could see a few more rain showers around midday and highs around 70.
10: David is here too.
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13: Yes, like 2 weeks ago.
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10: You could either give the trip to two friends, or you could take your one friend. Make sure that the word you text is plural friends.
9: Yes.
13: Do you think it would work if they put Ross, Monica, Phoebe, Rachel, Chandler, and Joey?
10: All the friends.
9: David. They're pretty stringent about this.
13: Oh, okay. just checking.
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0: 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Good morning. It's Madison Riley, Brian Welch, and David Moan.
1: Good morning.
0: This is interesting. If you've ever had a hangover, now according to...
1: One of those colds that mommy and daddy get sometimes.
0: Yeah, the booze flu, you know. If you've ever had one and you didn't know what to eat the next day because sometimes maybe you just can't stomach anything, they have a new study that, well, according to a dietitian, they can tell you what to eat. To help your hangover, to make sure that you come back to the land of the living. Priority number one is to hydrate. Well, of course, right? You got to balance your electrolytes out. And to ease that hangover, you got to get all your water back, get the toxins out of your body. But things that to eat, they're saying it still goes with hydration and for inflammation. So you're looking for foods like cucumbers, or you're looking for watermelon, zucchini, celery, things that are like 99% water or more. They will help out because it's hydrating. Now, I don't know that a cucumber is going to be real good for me. I love cucumbers. Don't get me wrong. They're my favorite vegetable.
1: Everybody knows.
0: I'm not
1: the
0: sure that's going to sound good. Right. This is what I was looking for. But hang on. There's more. If you would like to try oranges, they may even offer more aid because they are complete with immune supporting vitamin C. So oranges would be a great choice as well. Then here's where it gets interesting. Bone broth. So trendy superfood for a reason, but hang on. If you're heading out for the evening, you suspect you might be enjoying some good food and cocktails. Drinking bone broth before you go could help fuel your body and fill you up so that you're actually maybe eating and drinking a little less and feeling a little bit better while you do it. And then if you've already crossed over into hangover territory, the bone broth will help hydrate and bring you back to the land of the living. Low in sodium, but rich in collagen, vitamins, and minerals and electrolytes. So nowhere on here am I seeing what I know works every single time.
1: Greasy cheeseburger.
0: McDouble from McDonald's.
1: Listen, and when you're out, just do one and one. One drink, one glass
0: of water.
1: There
0: you go. They also said salmon is a good one.
1: That's
0: vitamin B6,
1: false.
0: B12.
1: False.
0: And omega-3s.
1: I even smell that. We're done.
0: That's going to help your inflammation.
1: Caused
0: by drinking
1: tuna.
0: Alcohol.
1: No.
0: So, you know, do what you want with all this information. We give you the tools. It's up to you if you'd like to use them.
1: Whether or not you like them. It's 102.9 Knots in Westbrook.

0: 102.9 W4 Country. Good morning. It's Madison Riley, Brian Welch, and David Moan.
1: Good morning. What a show it's been.
0: We've learned so much today.
1: Among other things, people drop thousands of items into the geysers of Yellowstone every year. But only about $18 worth of money.
0: Which is weird.
1: Which is so small. You would think hundreds.
0: I wonder if most of it is accidental.
1: Most of it is. Mm-hmm. Would have to be, right? It's like hats, sunglasses.
0: Yeah, you're not voluntarily throwing those things in.
1: Lens caps.
2: Wishing on my wallet.
0: Right.
1: Boy, if a penny gets you a wish, what's a whole wallet get you? Less
2: my
1: than
2: credit
1: that.
2: Credit card.
1: Because I don't have any money in it.
0: A new life. Because someone will find it and take your identity. Plus, you have to replace everything. It's just a pain. Don't throw anything in the geysers.
1: And know that it's not going to destroy whatever it is. If you want to get rid of something, like destroy it, find a fire instead, not a geyser. What else did we
0: learn? Do you know about destroying evidence, Brian Welch? We learned
1: that you can find.
0: We all have some old people traits.
2: Mm-hmm.
0: Things that maybe we remembered from, growing up, mm-hmm. that now we just kind of refuse to adapt to. Some of my favorites were having buttons on things rather than everything's a touchscreen.
2: Yep.
0: I remember when I got my first iPhone, mm-hmm. actually before I got it, I said, I can't, I'm not doing this because I need the keypad.
1: I said the same thing.
0: Mm-hmm. Now it's all I have. But I do have the, what do you call it when you have like the, it feels like a press?
1: Oh, the haptic?
0: Is that what it is?
1: Touch?
0: Where
1: yeah.
0: you tap it and it feels like it? You don't like it?
1: No, I hate it. First thing I turn off on a phone.
0: I need it. There was one that came in later. 8973 said, I don't want to tap my cell phone as a method of payment.
1: Yeah, that makes me uncomfortable.
2: I still don't do that. Oh, yeah.
0: I love it because I don't ever have. Because here's the thing. I got to fish my wallet out of my bag.
2: Mm.
0: It's at the bottom for sure. And then what do I do with it while I'm hanging out in the store? Like, it's easier just to have my phone on me.
1: Yeah.
0: And not have to worry about whether or not I got everything else on me.
2: I guess that's true. Because for me, it's just.
0: I don't have pockets.
2: Which pocket am I going to take
0: and
2: stuff out of?
0: My bag is too big. I'm not going to have it over my shoulder throughout my entire shopping trip.
1: See, mm-hmm. I know there's a method to activate it, but I'm always worried I'm just going to brush up against something and be like, oh, your purchase is on me.
0: No. What else did we learn today?
2: We've got some listeners going to Hearstfest.
0: Yeah. We learned that there is a Hearstfest. Yeah. I think that sounds fantastic. David, I think you should go and take pictures.
2: I really want to.
0: That's good for a Thursday,
1: if
0: right?
1: If you don't know what Hearstfest is, you can find out that and more on the Hometown Rundown page, sponsored by Aeroquip Credit Union. It's 102.9.
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0: 102.9 W4 Country. Good morning. It's Madison Riley, Brian Welch, and David Moan.
1: Good morning. You know this uproar over Flock cameras?
0: Yeah.
1: These auto license plate cameras, license plate readers.
0: Yeah.
1: So you would think initially, well, what's the harm? It's just trying to keep us safe. And if the officers use this to look things up, they also have to explain what they're doing.
0: Why they're looking it up.
1: Like, the system makes them enter, what are you doing? Well, one officer in Indiana searched over 19,000 cameras and entered LMAO as the stated reason. So sure, they have to enter a reason they're doing it, but it doesn't have to be a good reason. Other frivolous entries.
0: Wait. He was not looking for a license plate that had LMAO on it.
1: It said, why are you searching this database? Just because I felt like it. Because I'm laughing my butt off.
0: Huh.
1: Other frivolous entries included LOL, IDK, blah, or TBD.
0: So they're really thinking no one's reading that.
1: Yep, that's correct.
0: Come up with I would never do that. I would come up with some, it might be a complete bass-ackwards lie, but like, I would come up with something.
1: Okay, off the topic, but if you've ever had software where it asked you to enter your company name, like your name and your company name to register the software, do you guys ever have a go-to for that?
0: I think I just, whatever came up.
1: Oh, you just jumbled it? So I would always go from Dumb and Dumber. I would say, my name is Lloyd Christmas, and my company is I've Got Worms.
0: You're really proud of that.
1: So, yeah, several pieces of software were registered to a Lloyd Christmas of I've Got Worms.
0: No, if I want my name, so when I did start, and I need to continue doing this, because for a little while I did start putting in like a fake name and my email address, but a fake name when I'm like registering for something, or if I'm out and about and I need a
1: Seymour Butts
0: code for something. No, because then when they tell you that they're not emailing you junk, then they start emailing you junk, and the subject or the
1: Dear Mr. Butts.
0: Yeah, exactly. Then I'm like, oh, I know. And then I can just say I don't need this one anymore.
1: Clever.
0: Yeah.
1: That actually is clever.
0: But that's like an internal thing, not.
1: Yeah.
0: I don't know if that's
1: but it does still help you flag which ones that they said they weren't going to contact you, but they did anyway. Mm-hmm. Smart, Madison. I feel like I actually learned something here. It's 102.9 W4 Country and Jelly Roll.

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0: 102.9 W4 Country. Good morning. It's Madison Rally, Brian Welch and David Moan.
1: That's going to do it for us, though.
0: Hey, Friday Eve continues with Veronica Raitt and Matt Misler.
1: And Matt Misler and I are going to be out in downtown Milan for their third Thursday
0: as
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0: David, what are you most excited about this afternoon?
2: About this afternoon?
0: About the hometown tour.
2: Today, I think it's the mac and cheese.
0: It's the truck, yeah.
1: Smack and cheese.
2: Smack and cheese.
0: So Holland and I might have to venture out and get some. If I can't get her out of the house, will you bring some smack and cheese back, please?
1: Yes, I will do
2: it's
1: that for
2: so
1: you.
2: So good.
0: I need you to stop. I think there's a lavender store in Milan. I need you to stop there, too.
1: Oh, the spider repellent.
0: Yeah.
1: Right? That's what lavender is supposed to do.
0: Yeah.
2: Or decorate a duck.
0: Decorate a duck.
1: I think you have to catch one first.
0: Is that like decorating a goose? That's a whole thing now.
1: Yeah, these front porch gooses.
0: Yeah.
1: Geese.
0: Gooses.
2: I think it's goosen.
1: When you're referring to them, each one is singular, right, on the front porch.
0: Yeah.
1: But we're talking about them collectively. It should be gooses.
0: Yeah.
1: Yeah.
0: I agree. And I know this has been a thing for like a long time. I know these gooses have been around for a long time, like decades or longer, but... the posting of the dressing up of the goose is now getting on social media.
1: Flawless sentence structure. Yes,
0: I'm trying,
1: it is catching
0: okay?
1: on. So maybe you could start a new one by decorating a duck today at Third Thursdays in Milan.
0: If that's what it is, get us a duck.
2: If this is how Thursday's show is going, how is tomorrow going to be?
0: Gonna go? I don't know, David. We better go take a nap.
1: Just skip it. It's 102.9 W4 Country. Bye.
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102.9 W4 Country. It's Veronica Raitt. Thanks for hanging out with me today. It's Thursday, and I have your chance to see Ella Langley at Red Rocks Amphitheater right now. Well, the show's not right now. The show's in October. You know what I mean. Flights, hotel, tickets to the show to see Ella Langley in Colorado at Red Rocks. Text the national keyword FRIENDS, FRIENDS. 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

0: 102.9 W4 Country. It's Veronica Raids. 54% of us say that their mental load is maxed out. The mental load. And the best way that I can describe what mental load is basically responsibility. Like, the responsibility that is going on in your head at all times. And this happens to a lot of women, I feel like. I just feel like the responsibilities of everyday life, especially if you have a family, you got to figure out not only when, you know, Jimmy's soccer game is and little Bobby's doctor's appointments and, you know, Susie's thing and like all of those things. Like, it's just the mental load of having to remember all of that stuff, answer the emails, answer the phone calls. That's why I think you should get a joint family email. That is what our plan is, mine and my fiance's plan. I am taking our wedding email that I use for all of the wedding stuff. Once our wedding's over, I am clearing it out and I'm changing it to our name or something. And that's going to be an email that we both have access to. So there's no excuse. It's 102.9 W4 Country.
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7: W forecast calling for mostly cloudy skies today and highs around 70. The possibility of some more rain showers. Overnight lows in the upper 50s and staying pretty cloudy. Partly sunny and highs in the mid 70s tomorrow. It does look fairly rainy through the weekend with highs in the low 60s Saturday, Sunday, and Monday.

102.9 W4 Country. It's Veronica Raitt, and I appreciate you hanging out with me. 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

102.9 W4 Country. It's Veronica Reyes. All right, Aaron Rodgers, he just slammed a lot of his exes on a podcast a week or so ago. And listen, the best part about being a girl is reuniting with your ex's ex and being BFFs. I'm going to talk about it coming up.

0: 102.9 W4 Country. It's Veronica Raitt, and it's always nice to be friends with an ex's ex. It's always it's just fun being a woman at that point in time, right? Well, Aaron Rodgers went on a podcast a few weeks ago and really just really had a smear campaign against his ex, Shailene Woodley, who he was engaged to. And whether or not any of that is true, I don't know. I don't really care. I just don't like Aaron Rodgers. And then started talking about Danica Patrick. Homegirl's just doing her car commercials. Leave her be. I, like, forgot that they were a thing together. Also, Olivia Munn and Aaron Rodgers also dated, which is where she comes into the play with Shailene Woodley. They met up at the Emmys on Monday, and I can guarantee you that they were in the bathroom talking so much crap about Aaron Rodgers, and they became friends, and they have a brunch date this weekend. Like, that's how I know it happened. Like, it's moments like that where being a woman is so awesome. It's 102.9 W4 Country.
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0: 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It's Veronica Raids. How we doing? It is Thursday, and I got another chance, a new chance for you to see Riley Green in Las Vegas. We got a trip for two up for grabs. Flights, hotel, tickets to the show, plus an autographed vinyl copy of his new album coming out tomorrow. Text the national keyword again, A-G-A-I-N, again, to 95819. Good luck. 102.9 W4 Country.
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1: 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So go grab your tickets and come

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W forecast calling for mostly cloudy skies today and highs around 70. The possibility of some more rain showers. Overnight lows in the upper 50s and staying pretty cloudy. Partly sunny and highs in the mid-70s tomorrow. It does look fairly rainy through the weekend with highs in the low 60s Saturday, Sunday, and Monday.

102.9 W4 Country. It's Veronica Raitt's Text the National keyword again to 95819. The keyword is again, A-G-A-I-N to 95819. These keywords are just so confusing. Your chance to see Riley Green in Las Vegas. Good luck. It's 102.9. Even

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It's Veronica Raitt. We are nearing the afternoon. Don't get another cup of coffee. You don't need it. Just take a lap around the office. That'll wake you up. It's 102.9.

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What is Keith Urban up to now that he's, like, divorced? Is he, like, dating, going out? Nicole Kidman's doing movies on movies on movies, so she's booked and busy. She's not even thinking about Keith. Is Keith thinking about her? Is he regretting his decision? 102.9 W4 Country. 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

102.9 W4 Country. It's Veronica Raids. All right, Ella Langley going to be at Red Rocks in Colorado October 7th. This is a bucket list thing for me. I want to go to Red Rocks so bad. I've also always wanted to go to California. So we have your chance to do that, to see Ella Langley on her Dandelion Tour. Flights, hotel, and two tickets to the show. 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And if you do win, take me with you.

0: 101.9 W4 Country. It's Veronica Raitt. I still can't get over this High Rocks competition situation. Like, the more I think about it, the more I get mad. You ever have situations like that? And it's also all over my algorithm ever since I talked about it. This woman basically went to this fitness competition, and it's called High Rocks, and defecated during the competition about halfway through and did not stop the competition, nor did the High Rocks competition in of itself. Nobody stopped this. Now, they're using shared equipment, dumbbells, rowing machines, like jungle gym type of stuff. And she is, I mean, it's all down her leg. Why would you not stop it? Why would you not stop it? I don't understand. I'm just like mad. Like, I'm not mad that it happened to her. That's awful. But like, I'm mad that she didn't stop. Have people no shame. I have shame. I think it's gross. And just this is a lawsuit brewing. It really is. Like, someone's going to get sick and someone's going to sue. I would sue. I'm not even a part of it. Like, is there a class action lawsuit that I can be a part of that I was subjected to this information? It's 102.9 W4 Country.
1: 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Are you saying that you lied about me? 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

W forecast calling for mostly cloudy skies today and highs around 70. The possibility of some more rain showers. Overnight lows in the upper 50s and staying pretty cloudy. Partly sunny and highs in the mid-70s tomorrow. It does look fairly rainy through the weekend with highs in the low 60s Saturday, Sunday, and Monday.

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102.9 W4 Country. It's Veronica Raitt's Ella Langley. Next week, we will know if she is going to break Mariah Carey's record of the longest non-consecutive number one with Choose in Texas. She could beat out All I Want for Christmas Is You. I can't even believe that is even an option. Incredible. Speaking of Ella Langley, your chance to see her at Red Rocks in Colorado on the Dandelion Tour. Text the national keyword WIND, W-I-N-D, to 95819 for your chance to win flights, hotel tickets to the show. Good luck.

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It's Veronica Raitz. All right, coming up on the Midday Pick-Me-Up. I always think that it's best to maybe not give kids technology for as long as possible, but I think that this story might change my mind at least a little bit. I'm going to tell you about 3-year-old Emmy coming up after Tyler Hubbard. Lane.

0: 102.9 W4 Country. Tyler Hubbard and his buddy Brian Kelly, you know him as Florida Georgia Line, new tour announcements coming through. So we're going to talk about that coming up next hour. But now it is the midday pick-me-up. This is a really, really cool story about a three-year-old girl in Texas. Her name is Emmy. She is being honored for saving her mom's life during a medical emergency. So her and her mom were home. Mom suffered a seizure, and Emmy FaceTimed her grandparents, who live nearly 700 miles away in Georgia, and they helped her call 911. She also stood on the chair to reach the deadbolt so she could unlock the door for the paramedics to save her mom. How incredible is that? So maybe, just maybe, if you want to teach your kids how to use a phone, how to call your grandparents or a friend or an aunt, uncle or somebody and call 911, maybe not a bad thing. She's 3 years old, and she helped save her mom's life. How absolutely incredible. It's 102.9 W4 Country. All right, crunch time with my wedding planning, and I just met with my coordinator from the Collins at the Clock Tower in Chelsea, which she comes with my package. Her Chelsea is her name, ironically. She is incredible. Every time I talk with her and get on the phone with her, she has such a demeanor that keeps me so calm when I feel like I should be stressed out. She's just like, nope, I got this. Nope, I can handle it. And that's what's so great about the Collins at the Clock Tower, because you can adjust your package however you want. 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

102.9 W4 Country. It's Veronica Raitt. Good afternoon. How are we doing? It is Thursday. Listen, all you gotta do, work extra hard today. Just take all your Friday energy and put it into today. And that way tomorrow,

0: 102.9 W4 Country. It's Veronica Rates. Were you one of the 8,000 Michigan residents that got a new driver's license that didn't have your photo on it? I mean, apparently over 8,000 people got a new license and they got a random stranger's stock photo as their photo. Now, new IDs are being sent out, but if you are someone that has to travel and this is your only valid form of identification, let's say you don't have a passport and you're like going out of town, like I would be so stressed out, you know, because if it's not you, it's just a random stock photo. Like this is like, hopefully none of these people are have like an emergency, like don't have like any sort of like emergency situation where they would need their ID to like travel or something. But oh my goodness, apparently the vendor caused the issue and now they're mailing out a lot of the correct IDs. This is wild. 102.9 W4 Country.
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2: W forecast calling for mostly cloudy skies today and highs around 70. The possibility of some more rain showers. Overnight lows in the upper 50s and staying pretty cloudy. Partly sunny and highs in the mid-70s tomorrow. It does look fairly rainy through the weekend with highs in the low 60s Saturday, Sunday, and Monday.

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Good afternoon. It's Veronica Rates and Riley Green. Vegas, baby. A trip for two up for grabs right now. 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

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Good luck. 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On a train.

Church going to be opening up for Kenny Chesney on the Vibe Room Tour. Make sure you're listening to W4 Country for your chance to win tickets. This is going to be an epic show. Ford Field next August. Kenny Chesney, Eric Church, Sheryl Crow. You couldn't have picked a better lineup. I'm so excited. I'm going to go. I don't know how, but I'm going to go. 102.9.

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going? It's Veronica Raitt. Appreciate you hanging out with me on a Thursday. Hang out with me Saturday, 10 to noon. I'm going to be at the Original Gun and Knife Show in Novi at the Vibe Credit Union Showplace. 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
16: W forecast calling for mostly cloudy skies today and highs around 70. The possibility of some more rain showers. Overnight lows in the upper 50s and staying pretty cloudy. Partly sunny and highs in the mid-70s tomorrow. It does look fairly rainy through the weekend with highs in the low 60s Saturday, Sunday, and Monday.

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It's Veronica Raitt. And if you live in Chelsea, thank you so much for making us your number one country station. 102.9 W4 Country.

Happy Thursday. It's 102.9 W4 Country. It's Veronica Raitt. Yesterday was like the perfect weather. I'm so ready for fall. It's sick. It's 102.9 W4 Country.

Check, check, check, check. Mic one or mic two? The other microphone. Checkity, check, check. A little less. Copy that. Check, check.

Are you watching? Yeah, we did that just in case we weren't, just in case we encountered difficulties getting started on time. Maybe playing some, but obviously we didn't need it because we got a pro team on both sides of the broadcast. Well, if you're anything like me, you just, no, leave it in there because, like Miz did the keywords and everything, so.

recording interviews depending on people's availability. They're going to try to stop by early, so we may pre-record them, and then I will send them either to you, or I can load them directly onto those. Those are placeholder cards. Yeah, I'm going to connect my my VPN, so I think I can load them directly. And if that's the case, I'll let you know, and we'll just let the segment play. Great.

this new song is a jam. It's a bop. It's stuck in my head all day, so I'm glad I'm playing it right now. Lauren Elena and Chase Matthew. It's called All My Exes. I've heard this a lot on social media, and I am glad we're playing it now. It's a good one. 102.9 W4 Country.

0: W4 Country. That song is so catchy. All My Exes, Lauren Elena and Chase Matthew. It's Veronica Raitt. Appreciate you hanging out with me today. But go hang out with Brian Welch in downtown Milan. He is going to be out there for Third Thursdays. It's W4 Country's Fall Hometown Tour, brought to you by Chap On-Site Fueling. 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Lots of local vendors there. Food, things to do with the family, a lot of shopping. It's dangerous if I go out to somewhere like that because I will spend all of my money. But it's Milan's third Thursday celebration, and it is our second stop of our W4 Country's Fall Hometown Tour 2026, brought to you by Chap On-Site Fueling. So go say hi to him. He's there from 3 until 6. 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Lots of really great stops. So hopefully we're making it to your town and you can come say hi. I will talk with you later. Have a great day. 102.9 W4 Country.
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We are broadcasting live in Milan. It's their third Thursday event. We got a whole bunch of interviews. By we, I mean Brian Welch and myself. So come on down. We're going to be here from 3 until 6. So come on by. Love to see you here in downtown Milan. Right now, though, I got a keyword for you to go see Riley Green in Vegas. You want to go see Riley? Well, grab your phone, Ski. Be safe about this, of course, and text the word CHECK. CHECK. Text CHECK to 95819. If you win, you and a friend get flight, hotel, premium tickets to a show at Resorts World Las Vegas, and you'll take home a vinyl autographed copy of That's Just Me, his new album coming out tomorrow. So text CHECK to 95819. Blake Shelton gets this hour of my show kicked off right now on 102.9. Let's go!

Jason Aldean, something like it. Don't tell on me on 102.9. It's Miz. It is the hometown tour. We are live in Milan, brought to you by our friends at Chap Onsite Fueling. We're going to be chatting with a whole bunch of people happening here in Milan with the third Thursday.

0: 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It's Brian Welch and Matt Misler.
1: I don't know why you let me out of the studio, but here we are, man. We're in Milan.
0: This is so exciting for Third Thursdays. 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And we are here with Josh Coughlin. Josh, how are you?
2: Good. How are you guys doing today?
0: We're doing pretty
2: great.
0: Welcome to Milan. Thanks. Yeah. You know, I love it here. An excuse to come back to Milan.
2: Oh, yeah.
0: So you're a part of It's Moving Milan Forward?
2: Yes. We are a nonprofit grassroots project fundraiser for in town. And we work with all nonprofits in town. And do a bunch of good work. So,
0: okay.
2: So the last 17 years plus, so yeah.
0: What are you working on right now?
2: Oh, we are working on Scrap Tire Days coming up at Ace Hardware.
0: Okay.
2: Promoted with Washtenaw County, as long as with Eagle. We're taking everybody's scrap tires from the 4816 area code from 9 a.m. to 1 p.m. at Ace Hardware.
0: It's better than burning them.
2: Yes. Recycling, and then they get to go use for playgrounds and fun stuff, too.
0: Cool.
2: Recycling's awesome. So.
0: And then you've got, tell me, you got something with the American Legion,
2: yep,
0: right?
2: Yep, we're raising money for the seawall for them. They're at $75,000 right now. We're trying to raise more funds for them to build the seawall, so we're trying to get them above that $100,000 mark.
0: And that's important to them because?
2: It's kind of eroding on their...
0: They're right there on the water, and we're trying to protect the building.
2: Protect. And I'm a part of the Sons of the Legion, so
0: okay.
2: I'm trying to support, you know, I'm a multiple nonprofit guy in town. So,
0: okay.
2: So I'm Mr. Everywhere, Jess Mindy-Esner can attest to that.
0: Uh-huh.
2: So.
0: And then you've got a couple of events coming up here in downtown.
2: Yep.
0: Tell me about those.
2: Yeah, so we're doing the Coffee Off. We got Native Heart coming October 3rd, and then it's going to be a huge event. We got food trucks, coffee themed sponsors. We got coffee vendors coming from Troy. We got coffee vendors coming from Saline. It's a battle of the best brews.
0: Okay.
2: For the best coffee, get you wired before a Michigan game, and then
0: I love it.
2: Then we got judges and most popular trophies for that too.
0: Okay.
2: Sponsored by First Merchant Bank as our lead sponsor. So
0: very cool.
2: So yeah, super fun.
0: And then for Halloween, you've got another one, right?
2: Yes, we got two nights. We're bringing back our haunted tours. So we got our first night, just a regular tour night, and then our second day is a Halloween party with tours and food trucks. Well, not food trucks, but we got Peppers. We're working with local downtown businesses and promoting them. And
0: okay.
2: So cool VIP specials, and then we got the Troubadours coming playing at the Owl 2 that day as well. So tickets will be going on sale shortly for that. Coffee Off tickets are on sale right now, and then anybody with the 4816 area code, bring your scrap tires next week, Taste Hardware from 9 a.m. to 1 p.m.
0: Awesome. Okay. Is there more info we can find online for
2: that stuff? Yes.
0: Okay.
2: It's on Moving Milan Forward on our Facebook page. And then for the nonprofit playoffs, go to the Monroe Community Foundation, hit playoffs, donate to the team Moving Milan Forward to raise money for the seawall. And then Coffee Off, it's milancoffeeoff.com. And then you can reach it there. Yeah.
0: Okay.
2: Yeah.
0: Well, Josh, thank you very much.
2: We're excited. It's going to be a fun. October's fun. September's fun.
0: Heck yeah, it is. All right.
2: This is where we're a great place to be.
0: Twaddle 2.9 W4 Country. 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
0: DW forecast calling for continued clouds into the evening. A chance of some scattered showers and overnight lows in the upper 50s. It looks partly sunny with highs in the mid-70s tomorrow. Then looking fairly rainy through the weekend. Clouds the entire way, highs in the low 60s Saturday, Sunday, and Monday.

0: 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It's Brian Welch and Matt Misler.
1: Yeah, we're still live here in Milan for the Chap Onsite Fueling hometown tour in Milan. We're right on the corner of Main Street and County Street. We're the old firehouse.
0: And it's now the Milan Downtown Development. Yeah. And so here we are. This is great. We're here with Thad St. Clair. Good afternoon. How are you?
2: I am doing great. How are you guys doing?
0: Now, Thad, you run the tattoo shop in town. Tell me about it.
2: I do run the tattoo shop in town. It's a pretty well-versed tattoo shop. And my wife is also there and does the hair. So it's tattoos and hair.
0: Boy, you can get everything done in one stop, huh? It's ink and dye, right?
2: Ink and dye, yep. I'm the ink, she's the dye.
0: Love it. Now, how long have you been here? About 7 years?
2: We've been here about 7 years. We opened up in the fall of 2019, and we've just been rocking ever since.
0: And you were an artist even before you were a tattoo artist, and you brought a whole lot of that to the Milan area. Tell me about that.
2: Oh, yeah. So, I mean, from anything from building giant pumpkins. The wife and I, we like get creative with the downtown scarecrow projects, and I love painting windows. I do a lot of window painting and decorating and things like that. Absolutely.
0: So this is so cool. I read that, you know, you're trying for an inclusive space here, because sometimes I have one tattoo and I walked in there. I was like, I felt like an outsider. Like, I don't belong in here, and I don't get that vibe from you at all.
2: No, and that's the cool thing about my spot. It doesn't matter where you're from. You could be small town country, or you can be, you know, big city. We love everybody, you know, and everybody's welcome there. And you can come to my shop and see everything. We have everything from eclectic taxidermy, really cool artwork, things like that. It's really sweet. You should check it out.
0: And so you got a giant pumpkin for Halloween. Tell me about the giant pumpkin.
2: Oh, yeah. So last year we built a giant pumpkin. It's 6 foot plus. It was awesome. But this year I'm revamping it completely out of foam. It's going to be a giant staple for the fall downtown, you know, small town festivals and things like that. It's really sweet. People love it. They take pictures with it and everything. It's awesome.
0: All right. That's awesome. So if we want to get our hair done or get a tattoo or both, where do we look you up?
2: Oh, it's inkanddyemilan.com. That's our website. And then we also have Ink and Dye Milan's Facebook and Instagram.
0: Awesome. Thad St. Clair, thank you very much.
2: Thank you.
0: It's 102.9 W4 Country. Here's Lisa Manning with your country news now.
3: I'm Lisa Manning on 102.9 W4 Country. When it comes to news, we're first in country. Country news now. In a sit-down with Pat McAfee, Riley Green gives an inside look behind his new record out tomorrow.
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Davison, turn the truck around on 102.9. It's Miz. We're here in Milan for our Chat Bonsai Fueling Fall Hometown Tour. We are in Milan on the corner of Main and County Street, right there at the old firehouse, which is now the... having a brain fart here. The Milan Downtown Development Authority. So we're here until 6 o'clock. And I know people have been asking, what about Tucker? One more ticket. You got any more? I do. You come on by. You come up to us and you say, Brennette, I'm hooking up with a pair of tickets, okay? The ones that are in here right now, you can't get it. I'm sorry. But come on by. We're going to be here till 6 o'clock. We're going to chat with Olivia from the PlayStation, not to be mistaken by the gaming console. We'll chat with her coming up here after Riley Green. Right now, Luke Combs on 102.9.

Walker Hayes and Fancy Lake on 102.9. We're going to chat with Olivia from PlayStation, not to be mistaken by the council, coming up here after Riley Green, who you can see in Vegas if you text the word CHECK to the number 95819, CHECK to 95819. Here's a single, Think As You Drunk.

0: 102.9 W4 Country. It's Brian Welch and Matt Misler in the afternoon.
1: That's right. We are here in Milan for another edition of the Hometown Tour presented by our friends over at Chap Onsite Fueling. And we have Olivia from PlayStation.
0: The PlayStation. Olivia, hi.
2: Hi, how are you?
0: So I walked by the PlayStation. That's two words. It's not the gaming system.
2: Two words or else it's copyrighted.
1: I was going to say I was ready to grab my remote real quick and try to drop in or something. I wasn't sure at first.
0: But tell me about the PlayStation.
2: Yeah. Very good. Good space. Yeah, so we're an indoor play area. We are designed for ages 0 to 10. Really great in the winter whenever it's too hot, too cold, too rainy, too muggy, all those Michigan things. We have a lot of different things for kids to do. So we've got a play structure. We've got a whole room of magnet tiles. We've got gymnastics room. We've got little trampolines, baby area. And the coolest thing is that we are in the old Chase Bank. So we have a bank vault that we've converted into a play area so the kids can actually come in. And that room kind of changes every couple months. So you have different things to do in there.
0: So it's like, let's not sit on time locks or anything, is it?
2: No. No. Okay, no, I'm afraid to close the door because I'm afraid it will lock. So it just stays open.
0: That's really a good idea.
2: Yeah.
0: All right. So you are celebrating, you said 3 years coming up?
2: 3 years, yep.
0: And so what are you doing next week for that?
2: Yeah, so next Saturday, the 26th, we are having just a all-day free cider and donuts for all of our guests. And then from now until then, we have a special promotion going on for any new members. If you've not had a membership before with us, we are doing $10 off for those kids, so you can kind of get the idea of what memberships are. They're normally $85 for 3 months. We're down to $75 for new members for the next week or so.
0: And so, Ms., picture your classic playground. Anything in particular that you're looking for?
1: If I'm looking for a classical playground, I'm looking to see if they maybe got a swing set at the very least.
0: Do you have a swing set?
2: We don't have swings. It's a really big insurance thing. It's crazy. They don't like swings.
0: Okay, so for a good reason, though.
1: Okay, fair enough. That makes sense.
2: Yeah.
1: If someone is looking to maybe come by, you know, maybe get a membership or whatnot, where do they have to go? What do they need to go through to get a membership to over at the Play Station.
2: Very good. Yeah, so super easy here. You can either just drop in and play for the day. That's just $10 per kid. Stay and play as long as you want. If you are interested in the membership, it's really easy to set it up. You'll just come in or you can call if that's easier for you. Just need like kid's name, parent's name, and some money.
0: And you're open today?
2: We're open today till 6 p.m.
0: Yep. So there you go. Drop the kids off. You can enjoy Thursdays down here in Milan. We're broadcasting live. Okay. Don't drop the kids off. My mistake.
2: We happen to have tomorrow night because Milan is doing a beer walk downtown. So tomorrow evening, we actually do have a drop-off program if you want to do that. It's just a registration required thing. You can go online and find the information for that.
0: Check out the PlayStation. That's there a good deal. Olivia, thank you very much.
2: Yeah, you're welcome. Thank you.
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Ella Langley and her latest called Love and Life again on 102.9. It's Miz during the W4 o'clock happy hour. I don't have a can on me, but you can crack one open and let's celebrate, presented by Aubrey's. We're here in Milan for third Thursdays along with our trip of fall town, the fall hometown tour presented by Chap Onsite Fueling. Now, if you want to go see Ella Langley at Red Rocks coming up on October 7th, get your phone and text the word DRANK, D-R-A-N-K, to the number 95819. 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If you win, you and a friend get flight, hotel, and tickets to go see her at one of the most picturesque outdoor venues in America, known as Red Rocks Amphitheater, on October 7th for her Dandelion Tour. That's DRANK. DRANK to 95819. Luke Bryan on the way. Here's Blake Shelton. Nobody but you on 102.9 W4 Country, live in Milan.

0: 102.9 W4 Country. It's Brian Welch and Matt Misler in the afternoon.
1: It's good to be here in Milan.
0: It's the fall hometown tour. It's found. We found our way to Milan as we look for the best things to do in fall around W4 Country. Thanks to Chap On-Site Fueling. They call it Third Thursdays. Some great shopping. They've got food trucks that are set up just down the way. I know I've been assigned to bring back some smack and cheese, but I also hear there's great stuff, some cheese steaks. I'm going to go check all of that out. Plus, live music is starting soon. So get on down here to downtown Milan. And right now, we are joined by Deirdre. Good afternoon.
2: Hello. How are you?
0: We're doing great. Miz, you got some questions for her?
1: Yeah, Deirdre, tell us about your business. It's Shadowlight
2: Collective. Yes. So Shadowlight Collective, we call it a wellness boutique in downtown Milan. We have 3 licensed spa professionals, some estheticians, some massage therapists, and we also offer yoga classes and other fitness classes throughout the week. We have 4 or 5 instructors. Some of them are local to Milan, some of them are from Saline, and we work really hard to kind of just create a wellness reset space for people in our area.
0: That's amazing. Now, Ms., your favorite yoga pose?
1: That would be Sleeping Dog.
2: Sleeping dog. What, not corpse pose, dead person, just laying flat? And
1: I'm fairly certain that's the case, but I'm also certain that if anyone caught me in that, they may be calling 3 numbers on their phone
2: fair.
1: At that point.
2: Totally fair. I'd like to remind people, we just play dead. You don't actually have to go through with it.
0: It's so. A pose.
2: Yes.
0: Now, you also have, you said some spa professionals, right?
2: Yes. So I'm a licensed esthetician. I've been an esthetician for 15 years. And so I do facials. We also do lash services, body waxing, brows, lots of fun stuff. And then Serenity is a newer esthetician. She's wonderful. And then Liz is a massage therapist who I've worked with for, gosh, almost a decade now. And we just love to really pamper people, help them feel well, help them feel beautiful, help them feel whole. It's a really great place.
0: Do you have any openings this afternoon?
2: Actually, no. Well, we do have a 6 p.m. yoga class. You might have to fight the third Thursday traffic, but you can make your way in. And, Joanne is our instructor tonight, and she gets you into some really kind of crazy poses really easy. You all of a sudden you're like, whoa, my leg's up in the air. How did that happen? And she just makes it really fun and easy. So
0: get a cheesesteak sandwich and then come do some yoga.
2: Perfect. Sounds amazing.
0: All right, Deirdre, where do we find out about your business here?
2: So you can go to shadowlightcollective.com. We're also on Instagram, shadowlight.mi, and also on Facebook. So you should be able to find us, the Shadowlight Collective. Also, I should mention, if you want to come to a class, your first yoga class is $5 with code FIRST5. It's FIRST and the number 5.
0: Awesome. Thank you, Deirdre.
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3: There's a 1-minute delay on I-94 eastbound heading towards Metro Airport and a 3-minute delay on M-14 eastbound heading towards I-275. It'll take you about 16 minutes there. There's an accident on M-14 eastbound before US 23, so watch out for that. There's some stop-and-go traffic. With 102.9 W4 Country Traffic, I'm Dominic Valentini.
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Your W forecast calling for continued clouds into the evening. A chance of some scattered showers and overnight lows in the upper 50s. It looks partly sunny with highs in the mid-70s tomorrow. Then looking fairly rainy through the weekend. Clouds the entire way. Highs in the low 60s Saturday, Sunday, and Monday.

Megan Maroney and Beautiful Things on 102.9. On the way, Dan and Shane, a throwback from Joe Diffie. Plus, we'll chat with Tony from our friends over at Fenders. Right now, it's Lainey Wilson on 102.9.

0: 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It's Brian Welch and Matt Misler in the afternoon.
1: We are still here in Milan for the Jet Bonsai Fueling Hometown Tour. We are here in Milan.
0: Because it's Third Thursday. Yes. Get down here. Live music is starting shortly. We got food trucks, but you got to stop by Fender's and see Tony. Tony, how are you?
2: I'm doing great.
0: Now, you guys just celebrated a pretty big milestone.
2: 25 years. It sure was.
0: It's not easy in the restaurant business to do something like that.
2: No, unfortunately, you sort of feel like I'm one of the old-timers, you know?
0: All right, so if we've never been to Fender's, well, first of all, you're missing out because we've had some great times for St. Patrick's Day and W4 Country Idol here. What do you have to try if you've never been to Fender's?
2: Oh, you got to try the wings. The fish fry is great on Fridays, but the wings are some of the best around.
0: Miz, do you think they'll share the wings recipe?
1: I'm pretty sure they may keep it under lock and key. We may have to go down over to the PlayStation and get it out of the safe.
0: Out of the vault?
1: Yeah.
0: Tony, can you tell us the secret to the wings?
2: No.
0: Okay.
1: I knew it.
2: No.
0: And so you've got something else coming up on Friday. Tell us about that.
2: We've got the beer walk downtown. It's one of the annual events. It's a lot of fun. You can go around in the many stops and try beers and stroll. And go. There's food. There's music in Tolan Square. It's just a fun, and we do it every year.
0: And so you've also got the social district, which you're part of here.
2: Correct. One of the nicest things, which was COVID-related, but it stayed. It's just a nice event. You can go to any of the participating places and get a cocktail in a Mark cup and stroll around downtown. You can visit the shops. You can go listen to entertainment. You can go anywhere you want. It's really a fun, nice thing, an additional thing.
0: You want to go get some wings, Miz?
1: I'm down for that, and I'm down to also see if I can get my way to just walk around with a cocktail and not get in trouble.
2: You sure can.
1: All right.
0: Here in
1: Milan. Tony said I could.
0: For Third Thursdays. Tony, thank you very much.
2: You bet. It's a pleasure.
0: Stop by Fender's. 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
3: Two-minute delay on I-94 heading towards Metro Airport and a four-minute delay on M-14 eastbound heading towards I-275. So it'll take you about 17 minutes to get where you're going there. That accident on M-14 eastbound towards US 23 has been cleared. Still some slow traffic there, so keep an eye out for that. With 102.9 W4 Country Traffic, I'm Dominic Valentini.
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Shaboozy and Good News on 102.9. Good News, still got more music coming up, but we're also in Milan for their third Thursday. Music on the way from Naismith and Jason Aldean. Here's John Morgan. Just like him, I also was a kid myself on 102.9 W4 Country.

Nate Smith on 102.9. Coming up, we're still here, actually, in Milan for the hometown tour presented by our friends at Chap On Site Fueling. We're here in Milan over at 153 East Main Street. Come on by. Say hi to us. We want to see you as well, too. We've got some more interviews coming out throughout because we're here until 6 o'clock. Right now, though, the new one from Jason Aldean called Anytime Soon on 102.9 W4 Country, broadcasting live in Milan.

0: The latest there from Jason Aldean called Anytime Soon on 102.9. It's Miz in the Afternoon. We are live here in downtown Milan for the third Thursday, part of our hometown tour stop, brought to you by our friends at Chap Onsite Fueling. Brian Welch here with me as well. Also with our great street team members, Calvin, Jordan, Derek, of course, Bobby back in the shop, taking care of things over there. Now, if you want to go see Riley Green in Vegas, text the word CHECK, C-H-E-C-K, to 95819. You and a friend could win flight, hotel, premium tickets to go see him at Resorts World Las Vegas and take home an autographed vinyl copy of his new album called That's Just Me, dropping tomorrow. So if you want all that, text the word CHECK to 95819. We're going to chat with Jess coming up in the 5 o'clock hour. Right now, though, let's take a look at your roadways.
1: You're looking at an 18-minute commute on I-94 eastbound heading towards Metro Airport, so about a 3-minute delay can be expected, and an 8-minute delay on M-14 eastbound towards I-275, so about a 21-minute commute there. There's some slow traffic on US 23 northbound between I-94 and Plymouth Road with 102.

0: En garde!
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13: That is correct, you beautiful singers. 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Got more interviews lined up for this hour. We're here until 6 o'clock, so come on by. We'd love to see you right here on Main Street. But if you want to go see Ella Langley in Colorado, everybody say Colorado. I'm a giraffe. It's a fine reference there. 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
1: What's up, y'all? I'm Cole Wetzel with my new song with Ella Langley, Jaded. It's Your Music Plus.
0: Cole Wetzel on what it's like to work with Ella Langley.
1: It's great. You know, we've been friends for a very long time, so anytime we can get in a room and get in the studio, it's phenomenal. So glad to have.

0: That was Co Wetzel featuring Ella Langley with Jaded. 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
3: 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Thanks to Chap Onsite Fueling, yes. We are able to go tour all of the amazing stuff to do across W4 Country in the fall. And Miz, what else we got here?
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4: 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So, if someone has never been to the Third Thursdays... What is your big thing that you love the most about the Third Thursdays?
5: So what I love about Third Thursdays is just the overall vibe. You can get a little bit of everything. There's shopping. There's good food, whether it's the established restaurants we have here, the food trucks that we bring up in. Some of them are town favorites. Like you said earlier, Smack and Cheese. They are absolutely wonderful. Get in line early. They will sell out. Live music. I mean, you can't beat live music in a small downtown. And we have it regularly. We're very lucky in that way. So I think everyone can find something. There's usually kids' crafts in the vendor area. And, you know, we have lots of the vendors down there. They age from 18 all the way up. You can get a little bit of everybody and support your actual neighbors.
3: And so in addition to Third Thursdays, because this is the last one of those, but you do have a lot more coming up before coming into the holidays here.
5: Yeah, so Third Thursdays is put on by our Parks and Rec department, and this is their last big thing, and then the DDA, Downtown Milan, takes over. So we start tomorrow. We have our Downtown Milan Beer Walk presented by BHP, and we still have tickets for that, and we are super excited. It's 20-plus beers. You get 15 samples. You walk around. You get snacks. We have lots of Michigan breweries that are going to be shown. And then in October... We have our historical society does scarecrows on Maine. So downtown will be scarecrows that are made by our community. And we vote pretty competitively on Facebook with that. It gets pretty serious. It does indeed get pretty serious. And then our big pumpkin will come down on October 15th. We'll have practically Magical Girls Night Out. It's a night to come down, dress up if you want. If you don't want, come down, use the social district. We have some really great retail down here, so come down, check it out, and then we're moving into holiday after that. So,
3: do you have the schedule for all those things online?
5: We do. Yep, you can come to our Downtown Milan MI on Facebook or on Instagram, and we are also on the city website. So if you go to even just the City of Milan website, you can find the DDA, and all of it should be on there.
3: Miz, you want to come back tomorrow for the beer walk?
4: As long as you're okay with me stumbling. Also, whoever wins the decoration, I've got no favoritism. I hope everyone has a great time with it, by the way.
3: Yeah, what can I say? It's but hey, it's in their genes.
4: Yeah.
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6: You can expect a 2-minute delay on I-94 eastbound heading towards Metro Airport and a 4-minute delay on M14 eastbound heading towards I-275. There's some slow traffic to watch out for on I-94 eastbound between Ann Arbor Saline Road and State Street, so keep an eye out for that. With 102.9 W4 Country Traffic, I'm Dominic Valentini.
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CW forecast calling for continued clouds into the evening, a chance of some scattered showers and overnight lows in the upper 50s. It looks partly sunny with highs in the mid-70s tomorrow, then looking fairly rainy through the weekend. Clouds the entire way, highs in the low 60s Saturday, Sunday, and Monday.

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It's Elle Langling, choosing Texas on 102.9. If you want to go see her in Colorado at Red Rocks, text the word DRANK, D-R-A-N-K, to 95819. 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

0: Throwback there from Blake Shelton. It's Old Red on 102.9. It's Miz. We're here in downtown Milan over at the Old Fire Authority, which is actually now the Milan Downtown Development Authority at 153 East Main Street. It's our second stop for the CHAP Onsite Fueling Fall Hometown Tour. Brian Welch is here. We've got our street team in Calvin Jordan and, of course, our guy, Derek Allen, Bobby back at the shop taking care of things. And we're here. We're going to be here until 6 o'clock. We'd love for you to come on by. I know the rain kind of came through, but guess what? It's okay. Mother Nature will do that sometimes. But if you come on by over to the firehouse right there, you know where it's at, the merge of Main Street and County Street. Come on by. Come inside. And if you say the word brunette to me, because I'm sitting here at the table, say brunette to me, I want to hook you up with a pair of tickets to go see Tucker Wetmore Saturday night over the Masonic Temple Theater. So come on by, say brunette to me, hook you up with a pair of tickets. It's that simple. Plus, we got your chance to win tickets to see Brooks and Dunn next Thursday and Dan and Shay October 3rd. In the meantime, let's take a look at your roadways, get you home safe.
1: You can expect a 7-minute delay on I-94 eastbound heading towards Metro Airport, a 22-minute commute for you there, and a 3-minute delay on M-14 eastbound heading towards I-275. Some slow traffic to watch out for on US 23 southbound between Plymouth Road and I-94. With 102.9 W4 Country traffic, I'm Dominic Valentini.
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0: 102.9 W4 Country with Morgan Wall and Ben by now. It is our final time checking in for the Chaponside Fueling hometown tour. Brian Welch here with me in Milan.
1: So far, the fall hometown tour has been a ton of fun. I had so much fun at Spicer Orchards last week and then here for Third Thursday. So I'm going down to hit the food trucks before I go home. Otherwise, I don't think Madison's going to let me in the house.
0: Yeah, I'm pretty sure you won't be let in. She'll find a way to lock the door and lock it again if you don't come back with some smack and cheese or with something good, at least downtown, which is a lot of great food down there with all the food trucks. If you don't believe me, you can head over to the Downtown Milan Facebook page. Or go to MilanMI.gov, that's the website, and just click on their Facebook link, and it'll take you right to all the info you need to know that's happening with the final Third Thursday of 2026, because after that, we get right into the fun of all the fun seasons of Halloween-y and Thanksgiving and Christmas.
1: And don't forget, tomorrow is their beer walk.
0: That's right.
1: So if you're looking for something to do on your Friday night, this is it. Just come right back to Milan.
0: Exactly, and of course, if you do partake in the beer walk downtown, make sure you don't stumble.
1: It's a beer walk, not a beer stumble.
0: That's right.
1: Not a beer stagger.
0: Yeah, I don't know. I mean, you might have to get something to keep you upright, but that's here nor there.
1: The second stop of the fall hometown tour, thanks to Chaponside Fueling. I'm going to call it a success, Miz. Great job.
0: Thank you. I appreciate you babysitting me, making sure I didn't get myself into too much trouble.
1: Hey, you're ever so welcome.
0: Absolutely. Next next week, by the way, we're going to be at Capnick Orchards over in Britain.
1: Looking forward to that. That'll be another fun one. Be safe.
0: Absolutely.
1: And I'll see you tomorrow morning.
0: Well, you won't. I guess you will see me tomorrow morning. Okay. Just not up bright, dark and early with you and Madison tomorrow morning.
1: Not for the show. I'm not asking you to come in that early.
0: Good, because I'm pretty sure the bosses don't want that to happen. Anyways, that's going to wrap it up here in downtown Milan. Let's check one last look at your roadways, get you home safely on this Thursday.
2: You can expect a 7-minute delay on I-94 eastbound heading towards Metro Airport, a 22-minute commute for you there, and a 3-minute delay on M14 eastbound heading towards I-275. Some slow traffic to watch out for on US 23 southbound between Plymouth Road and I-94. With 102.9 W4 Country traffic, I'm Dominic Valentini.
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